0: injuries reported. Donald Trump insists an agreed peace deal states loud and clear Iran wouldn't develop a nuclear weapon. Speaking at the G7 in France, the US president's reiterated it'll be signed on Friday and will see the important shipping route, the Strait of Hormuz, fully reopen. We're awaiting the full text of the deal. Sky's political editor Beth Rigby is in Evian.
1: I think there has been a lot of warm words, certainly in that leaders' dinner last night around Iran and finally getting to a point where a ceasefire appears to have happened, having been promised and then not delivered for many weeks.
0: A court's been told a 16-year-old boy accused of murdering a 9-year-old girl said he had to get away from the police. One girl told a trial how her friends jokingly asked the defendant if he had killed Aria Thorpe and alleges he didn't deny it. She died in Weston-super-Mare in Somerset in December. The teenager denies charges of murder and manslaughter. The trial continues. The Environment Secretary has been telling MPs her concerns about a proposed £10 billion bailout deal of Thames Water by its lenders.
2: I have three particular concerns about the proposal. The unfair cost to customers, delays to vital infrastructure investments and delays to environmental improvements. The 16 million Thames Water customers are front and centre of my consideration.
0: Emma Reynolds says there's an expectation in the proposal for customers to fund investment in the company. Thames Water's in £20 billion worth of debt and has struggled to meet key targets, including around sewage spills. It could be temporarily placed into public ownership. And finally in sport, England coach Steve Borthwick has named a 33-man training squad for the England 15 match against France 15 in Vannes on Friday. Four Twickenham-based Harlequins players Marcus Smith, Alex Dombrandt, Caden Murley and Jack Kenningham are included. The squad will train at Penny Hill Park before heading to France for the game. The match is part of England's summer build-up ahead of tests against South Africa, Fiji and Argentina. That's the latest. I'm Jessica Long.
3: Wandsworth, Feltham and Walton. 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
1: Reports a Russian warship fired warning shots close to a UK-registered yacht in the English Channel this morning are being investigated. Defence and security analyst Professor Michael Clark says the vessel's irregular in the waters and was being tracked by the Navy.
2: There's no way a yacht, whatever size it is, could be a danger to the Admiral Grigorovich, which is a very powerful frigate of the Black Sea Fleet. It's been hanging around in the Channel off British coast for months because it escorts Dark Fleet tankers up and down.
1: It's understood the Ministry of Defence is not linking it with the seizure of a sanctioned tanker earlier this week. Two people have been treated by paramedics after a collision in Burr Heath. Emergency services were called to a three-vehicle collision at the junction of Tattenham Way and Reigate Road at around 11:30 yesterday. The crossroads was fully closed while emergency services worked at the scene, causing disruption in the area. The road has since reopened with no further injuries reported. Donald Trump insists an agreed peace deal states loud and clear Iran wouldn't develop a nuclear weapon. Speaking at the G7 in France, the US president's reiterated it'll be signed on Friday and will see the important shipping route, the Strait of Hormuz, fully reopen. We're awaiting the full text of the deal. Sky's political editor Beth Rigby is in Evian.
3: I think there has been a lot of warm words, certainly in that leaders' dinner last night around Iran and finally getting to a point where a ceasefire appears to have happened, having been promised and then not delivered for many weeks.
1: Three con men have been jailed for defrauding vulnerable homeowners out of nearly £900,000. Among the victims was an 83-year-old woman from Nottingham who lost most of her life savings after being pressured

0: pressured into paying more than £30,000 for unnecessary roof repairs. Police say they'll seek to recover stolen money through confiscation orders. The Environment Secretary has been telling MPs her concerns about a proposed £10 billion bailout deal of Thames Water by its lenders.
1: I have three particular concerns about the proposal. The unfair cost to customers, delays to vital infrastructure investments, and delays to environmental improvements. The 16 million Thames Water customers are front and centre of my consideration.
0: Emma Reynolds says there's an expectation in the proposal for customers to fund investment in the company. Thames Water's in £20 billion worth of debt and has struggled to meet key targets, including around sewage spills. It could be temporarily placed into public ownership. And finally in showbiz, Tom Holland's confirmed he's married his Spider-Man co-star Zendaya after months of speculation. AI-generated images appeared to show the couple at a ceremony which fooled members of their own families. The actor confirmed all of their relatives were at the wedding and has described his new wife as his best friend. That's the latest. I'm Jessica Long.
2: Wimbledon, Surbiton and Banstead. This is The Sound.

0: Jackie. 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Read everything from the amusing tale of a politician's handbag to the tragic fire at Grenfell and shocking attack on Westminster Bridge. From Handbags to Hand Grenades. 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
1: Robot Wars fans, are you ready? 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And when the robots hit the Extreme Arena, there's only one thing everyone will be shouting. It's smashy, smashy time!
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1: A Russian warship has been accused of firing a warning shot at a yacht in the English Channel. It's understood to have involved the Admiral Grigorovich between the Isle of Wight and Normandy, which the Navy was tracking. The Ministry of Defence is investigating. Sky's political correspondent Alexandra Rogers has more details.
2: We understand that reports were received from a UK-registered yacht alleging that the Russian Navy vessel fired warning shots nearby at a distance of approximately 500 yards. And no injuries or damage have been reported by the yacht, which is continuing its journey.
1: It's not thought to be linked to the UK's recent seizure of a sanctioned tanker. Two people have been treated by paramedics after a collision in Burr Heath. Emergency services were called to a three-vehicle collision at the junction of Tattenham Way and Reigate Road at around 11:30 yesterday. The crossroads was fully closed while emergency services worked at the scene, causing disruption in the area. The road has since reopened with no further injuries reported. Donald Trump insists an agreed peace deal states loud and clear Iran wouldn't develop a nuclear weapon. Speaking at the G7 in France, the US president's reiterated it'll be signed on Friday and will see the important shipping route, the Strait of Hormuz, fully reopen. We're awaiting the full text of the deal. Sky's political editor Beth Rigby is in Evian.
3: I think there has been a lot of warm words, certainly in that leaders' dinner last night around Iran and finally getting to a point where a ceasefire appears to have happened, having been promised and then not delivered for many weeks.
1: A court's been told a 16-year-old boy accused of murdering a 9-year-old girl said he had to get away from the police. One girl told a trial how her friends jokingly asked the defendant if he had killed Aria Thorpe and alleges he didn't deny it. She died in Weston-super-Mare in Somerset in December. The teenager denies charges of murder and manslaughter. The trial continues. The Environment Secretary has been telling MPs her concerns about a proposed £10 billion bailout deal of Thames Water by its lenders.
4: I have three particular concerns about the proposal. The unfair cost to customers, delays to vital infrastructure investments and delays to environmental improvements. The 16 million Thames Water customers are front and centre of my consideration.
1: Emma Reynolds says there's an expectation in the proposal for customers to fund investment in the company. Thames Water's in £20 billion worth of debt and has struggled to meet key targets, including around sewage spills. It could be temporarily placed into public ownership. And finally, in sport, England coach

0: Steve Borthwick has named a 33-man training squad for the England 15 match against France 15 in Vannes on Friday. Four Twickenham-based Harlequins players Marcus Smith, Alex Dombrandt, Caden Murley and Jack Kenningham are included. The squad will train at Penny Hill Park before heading to France for the game. The match is part of England's summer build-up ahead of tests against South Africa, Fiji and Argentina. That's the latest. I'm Jessica Long.
1: Sutton, Mitcham and Sunbury. This is the

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1: Reports a Russian warship fired warning shots close to a UK-registered yacht in the English Channel this morning are being investigated. Defence and security analyst Professor Michael Clark says the vessel's irregular in the waters and was being tracked by the Navy.
2: There's no way a yacht, whatever size it is, could be a danger to the Admiral Grigorovich, which is a very powerful frigate of the Black Sea Fleet. It's been hanging around in the Channel off British coast for months because it escorts Dark Fleet tankers up and down.
1: It's understood the Ministry of Defence is not linking it with the seizure of a sanctioned tanker earlier this week. Two people have been treated by paramedics after a collision in Burr Heath. Emergency services were called to a three-vehicle collision at the junction of Tattenham Way and Reigate Road at around 11:30 yesterday. The crossroads was fully closed while emergency services worked at the scene, causing disruption in the area. The road has since reopened with no further injuries reported. Donald Trump insists an agreed peace deal states loud and clear Iran wouldn't develop a nuclear weapon. Speaking at the G7 in France, the US president's reiterated it'll be signed on Friday and will see the important shipping route, the Strait of Hormuz, fully reopen. We're awaiting the full text of the deal. Sky's political editor Beth Rigby is in Evian.
3: I think there has been a lot of warm words, certainly in that leaders' dinner last night around Iran and finally getting to a point where a ceasefire appears to have happened, having been promised and then not delivered for many weeks.
1: Three con men have been jailed for defrauding vulnerable homeowners out of nearly £900,000. Among the victims was an 83-year-old woman from Nottingham who lost most of her life savings after being pressured into paying more than £30,000 for unnecessary roof repairs. Police say they'll seek to recover stolen money through confiscation orders. The Environment Secretary has been telling MPs her concerns about a proposed £10 billion bailout deal of Thames Water by its lenders.
4: I have three particular concerns about the proposal. The unfair cost to customers, delays to vital infrastructure investments, and delays to environmental improvements. The 16 million Thames Water customers are front and centre of my consideration.
1: Emma Reynolds says there's an expectation in the proposal for customers to fund investment in the company. Thames Water's in £20 billion worth of debt and has struggled to meet key targets, including around sewage spills. It could be temporarily placed into public ownership. And finally in showbiz, Tom Holland's confirmed he's married his Spider-Man co-star Zendaya after months of speculation. AI-generated images appeared to show the couple at a ceremony which fooled members of their own families. The actor confirmed all of their relatives were at the wedding and has described his new wife as his best friend. That's the latest. I'm Jessica Long.
0: Hounslow, Isha and Morden. This is The Sound.

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0: Radio Jackie. 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It's the dramatic story of police officer Catherine West and life-changing events of our time. Read everything from the amusing tale of a politician's handbag to the tragic fire at Grenfell and shocking attack on Westminster Bridge. From Handbags to Hand Grenades. 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

0: Southwest London and North Surrey, live from Tolworth Tower, this is 107.8 Radio Jackie.
1: A Russian warship has been accused of firing a warning shot at a yacht in the English Channel. It's understood to have involved the Admiral Grigorovich between the Isle of Wight and Normandy, which the Navy was tracking. The Ministry of Defence is investigating. Sky's political correspondent Alexandra Rogers has more details.
2: We understand that reports were received from a UK registered yacht alleging that the Russian Navy vessel fired warning shots nearby at a distance of approximately 500 yards. And no injuries or damage have been reported by the yacht, which is continuing its journey.
1: It's not thought to be linked to the UK's recent seizure of a sanctioned tanker. Two people have been treated by paramedics after a collision in Burr Heath. Emergency services were called to a three-vehicle collision at the junction of Tattenham Way and Reigate Road at around 11:30 yesterday. The crossroads was fully closed while emergency services worked at the scene, causing disruption in the area. The road has since reopened with no further injuries reported. Donald Trump insists an agreed peace deal states loud and clear Iran wouldn't develop a nuclear weapon. Speaking at the G7 in France, the US president's reiterated it'll be signed on Friday and will see the important shipping route, the Strait of Hormuz, fully reopen. We're awaiting the full text of the deal. Sky's political editor Beth Rigby is in Evian.
3: I think there has been a lot of warm words, certainly in that leaders' dinner last night around Iran and finally getting to a point where a ceasefire appears to have happened, having been promised and then not delivered for many weeks.
1: A court's been told a 16-year-old boy accused of murdering a 9-year-old girl said he had to get away from the police. One girl told a trial how her friends jokingly asked the defendant if he had killed Aria Thorpe and alleges he didn't deny it. She died in Weston-super-Mare in Somerset in December. The teenager denies charges of murder and manslaughter. The trial continues. The Environment Secretary has been telling MPs her concerns about a proposed £10 billion bailout deal of Thames Water by its lenders.
4: I have three particular concerns about the proposal. The unfair cost to customers, delays to vital infrastructure investments, and delays to environmental improvements. The 16 million Thames Water customers are front and centre of my consideration.
1: Emma Reynolds says there's an expectation in the proposal for customers to fund investment in the company. Thames Water's in £20 billion worth of debt and has struggled to meet key targets, including around sewage spills. It could be temporarily placed into public ownership. And finally, in sport, England coach Steve Borthwick has named a 33-man training squad for the England 15 match against France 15 in Vannes on Friday. Four Twickenham-based Harlequins players Marcus Smith, Alex Dombrandt, Caden Murley and Jack Kenningham are included. The squad will train at Penny Hill Park before heading to France for the game. The match is part of England's summer build-up ahead of tests against South Africa, Fiji and Argentina. That's the latest. I'm Jessica Long.
0: Putney, Byfleet and Tooting. This is the sound of Southwest London. Radio.

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1: Reports a Russian warship fired warning shots close to a UK-registered yacht in the English Channel this morning are being investigated. Defence and security analyst Professor Michael Clark says the vessel's irregular in the waters and was being tracked by the Navy.
2: There's no way a yacht, whatever size it is, could be a danger to the Admiral Grigorovich, which is a very powerful frigate of the Black Sea Fleet. It's been hanging around in the Channel off British coast for months because it escorts Dark Fleet tankers up and down.
1: It's understood the Ministry of Defence is not linking it with the seizure of a sanctioned tanker earlier this week. Two people have been treated by paramedics after a collision in Burr Heath. Emergency services were called to a three-vehicle collision at the junction of Tattenham Way and Reigate Road at around 11:30 yesterday. The crossroads was fully closed while emergency services worked at the scene, causing disruption in the area. The road has since reopened with no further injuries reported. Donald Trump insists an agreed peace deal states loud and clear Iran wouldn't develop a nuclear weapon. Speaking at the G7 in France, the US president's reiterated it'll be signed on Friday and will see the important shipping route, the Strait of Hormuz, fully reopen. We're awaiting the full text of the deal. Sky's political editor Beth Rigby is in Evian.
3: I think there has been a lot of warm words, certainly in that leaders' dinner last night around Iran and finally getting to a point where a ceasefire appears to have happened, having been promised and then not delivered for many weeks.
1: Three con men have been jailed for defrauding vulnerable homeowners out of nearly £900,000. Among the victims was an 83-year-old woman from Nottingham who lost most of her life savings after being pressured into paying more than £30,000 for unnecessary roof repairs. Police say they'll seek to recover stolen money through confiscation orders. The Environment Secretary has been telling MPs her concerns about a proposed £10 billion bailout deal of Thames Water by its lenders.
4: I have three particular concerns about the proposal. The unfair cost to customers, delays to vital infrastructure investments, and delays to environmental improvements. The 16 million Thames Water customers are front and centre of my consideration.
1: Emma Reynolds says there's an expectation in the proposal for customers to fund investment in the company. Thames Water's in £20 billion worth of debt and has struggled to meet key targets, including around sewage spills. It could be temporarily placed into public ownership. And finally in showbiz, Tom Holland's confirmed he's married his Spider-Man co-star Zendaya after months of speculation. AI-generated images appeared to show the couple at a ceremony which fooled members of their own families. The actor confirmed all of their relatives were at the wedding and has described his new wife as his best friend. That's the latest. I'm Jessica Long.
0: Carshalton, Walton and Teddington. This is the

answers. It's time to wake up and face the consequences. What do you need? I'm asking you a question. Every one of you, without exception, what do you need? I can't hear you. I mean, do you even know how to spell it?

0: Radio Jackie. 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Luckily, they took a White Link ferry and got 20% off travel when they booked a choice of great events on the Isle of Wight and holidayed happily ever after. 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

Reports a Russian warship fired warning shots close to a UK-registered yacht in the English Channel this morning are being investigated. Two people have been treated by paramedics after a collision in Burr Heath. Donald Trump insists an agreed peace deal states loud and clear Iran wouldn't develop a nuclear weapon. A court's been told a 16-year-old boy accused of murdering a 9-year-old girl said he had to get away from the police. Three con men have been jailed for defrauding vulnerable homeowners out of nearly £900,000. The Environment Secretary has been telling MPs her concerns about a proposed £10 billion bailout deal of Thames Water by its lenders. In showbiz, Tom Holland's confirmed he's married his Spider-Man co-star Zendaya after months of speculation. And finally, the Shaftesbury Theatre in London's West End will be renamed the Judi Dench Theatre.

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1: West Streeting's indicated he's prepared to trigger a leadership contest as early as next week unless Sir Keir Starmer sets out a timetable for his departure. The former Health Secretary insists he has the backing of enough Labour MPs to stand in a contest. He says the uncertainty surrounding the Prime Minister can't continue.
2: I don't think he's listened to his Cabinet. I don't think he's listened to the Parliamentary Party. And I don't think he's listened to the voters who only in May sent the Labour Party an extremely humbling message at the ballot box.
1: Jeremy Clarkson's revealed he's been diagnosed with an aggressive form of cancer. The TV presenter revealed the news on his show Clarkson's Farm, where he's seen telling his shocked co-stars Caleb and Charlie. He doesn't say what kind of cancer he has, but the series concludes with him in hospital. The 66-year-old had warned fans online about a shift in tone.
3: Ordinarily, we...

0: you try to keep the show bucolic and charming and cheerful. But the final two episodes, they're none of those things, really. They're a difficult watch.
1: In today's other news, scientists have found a new way to spot tiny plastic particles inside living bodies without cutting tissue open. Using a new laser-based imaging method, researchers from Kingston University, Birmingham and UCL tracked microplastics inside mice. The technique can show where plastics from everyday items like packaging and bags move and build up inside the body over time. The study, published in Advanced Science, could help doctors better understand the long-term health effects of microplastics. In sport, England begin their World Cup campaign tonight when they face Croatia. Joe Rawson reports from the Dallas Stadium.
2: England fans have travelled in their thousands, spending thousands of pounds, and they expect success.
3: I feel like Tuchel's got a good system going now.
4: I think it's going to be 2-0.
2: Manager Thomas Tuchel can't wait to get started.
5: It's the biggest tournament in the world. It's the biggest competition, the biggest players.
2: While captain Harry Kane says he's in the form of his life.
6: From a personal point of view, is the coming off the best season that I've ever had.
2: Kickoff here in Dallas is at 9 p.m.
1: Wimbledon has marked a year of its Championing Nature programme with a special anniversary event. Tens of thousands of people across the UK have taken part in nature activities since 2025. Most participants say it encouraged them to take more action for the environment, especially in underserved communities. The event featured Steve Backshall and young people sharing conservation stories, with the programme set to expand further. 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That's the latest. I'm Chloe Norman.
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Jackie. Neil Long, Nikki Patrick, DJ Norms, Radio Jackie Breakfast. Deep breath, big smile. It's

0: as Dasher. Not at this party. Playing on radio. Jackie Breakfast is 7:15. I'm Neil Long, and I've driven up from Hampshire.
1: Oh, how did your gig
0: this
1: go last
0: morning?
1: Night?
0: Yeah, it was good fun. Thank you.
1: Was
0: at the
1: it
0: Attic
1: fun?
0: In Southampton. Yeah, good fun. Thank you. Oh, yes, close the gig, not close down the gig. Close the gig. There is a difference.
1: Nice.
0: Thanks.
1: Well
0: like
1: done.
0: Like a boss.
1: So did you have a quick dip in the sea before you came up this morning?
0: Of course I didn't. I was up at 5 o'clock. That'd be ridiculous. So, footy.
1: I know, tonight, 9 o'clock.
0: I know.
1: Everyone's going to be a bit bleary-eyed tomorrow, aren't they?
0: Oh, aren't they?
1: And either really happy or a bit, meh.
0: In the meantime, Iran, New Zealand, 2-2. France, Senegal, 3-1 France. Norway, Iran, 4-1 Norway. Argentina versus Algeria, 3-0, and it was a Lionel Messi hat-trick.
1: I know. He's extraordinary. He's like 38. He's done 6 World Cups.
0: Yeah.
1: That's incredible.
0: Pretty amazing. And this one was in progress as I was driving up. I can give you the result now. It was Austria versus Jordan, and Austria won.
1: I know. I nearly got lured into the Norway match last night because they've got some quite, nice to look at players.
0: Oh, OK.
1: I was like, no, I've got to go to bed.
0: That's not why you're supposed to be watching.
1: No, I know, it helps.
0: 3-1 Austria versus Jordan. So Jordan didn't win that, but in the good news, she found a new husband.

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1: All right, you're going to throw it to Nikki in just a moment for the travel.
2: But it might take a while. It's completely disappeared.
1: Frantically pressing buttons.
2: No, it's literally completely disappeared.
1: Oh, goodness.
2: Right, okay, right, nearly.
1: Not to worry, I could do something else if you like. No, I can't, I can just fill.
2: Here we go.
1: If you like, I can find a wacky sound effect or something.
2: Where did that go? That was ridiculous.
1: Have you found it?
2: But anyway, yes.
1: Well done.
2: So I found the queues in Malden Rush at Leatherhead Road at Ferrick Lane. It's also busy on the South Circular from Roehampton Lane through towards Chalker's Corner. And then around the Scilly Isles to Hampton Court, Kempton Park to Hampton Court as well. And then it's queuing on the parkway just before the M4 for Junction 3. Busy around Wandsworth Bridge Road just before New King's Road. And then looking stop start on the M4 London bound, 3 Hayes to 2 Itches Brentford, taking about 25 minutes at the moment. Then on the M25 clockwise, busy just before 15, which is the M4. Anti-clockwise before 12, which is the M3. And not a fun morning on public transport. So first of all, we've got severe delays on the Victoria line due to the ongoing track fault. We've got emergency engineering works on the district line. So you've got severe delays between Turnham Green and Richmond. And then on Southern, no service between Watford Junction and Clapham Junction. That's due to overhead line problems. And that looks like that's it for the moment. 0208 288 1078 is the number here at Jackie if you're stuck somewhere that I haven't mentioned.
0: Keeping you on the move in Southwest London. Radio Jackie. 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

0: Lawson, all about televangelists. Genesis, Jesus, he knows me, playing on Radio Jackie Breakfast.
1: Good morning, it's National Cherry Tart Day, also Apple Strudel Day, and also National Eat Your Vegetables Day.
0: Eat your vegetables, then you can have your strudel or your cherry tart.
1: Afterwards.
0: Afterwards, but not until you eat your vegetables.

0: Mr. Joe Jackson, is she really going out with him? We've all said that from time to time, haven't we? What is she doing with a monster like that? What's she doing with a gorilla like that? Honestly, perfectly beautiful woman. Something gone wrong around here. Something gone wrong around. Are we going to get any sun today?
1: We are, but not to start off with. So it's rather cloudy. We've got light rain during the morning, but it is going to become drier and brighter with sunny spells into the afternoon. It's going to feel warm and possibly muggy. We've got light winds. We've got a maximum today of 25 degrees. Now, on one of my weather apps, it says light rain is expected to stop in 2 minutes and start again in 14 minutes. So get your stopwatches ready to see how accurate that's going to be.
0: Why would anybody want to know that? What are you going to do in two minutes?
1: That's really precise, though, isn't it? Because you know in 2 minutes you could leave your home and not get wet.
0: Mm.
1: And as long as you're under cover again by 14 minutes, then you'll be all right. Right now, it's 17 in Kingston.
2: A retired British couple have described the moments a Russian warship fired towards their yachts in the English Channel as surreal. The Ministry of Defence has confirmed Russia's claims. The Admiral Grigorovich sent out warning shots to avoid a collision, but the couple say the move was totally unnecessary. Jeremy Clarkson has revealed he has cancer. The TV presenter shared his diagnosis on Clarkson's Farm, which premiered overnight. He'd warned fans on Instagram the latest episodes would be a difficult watch. A body has been found after a British man went missing while swimming in Portugal last week. It was recovered off the coast of Albufeira yesterday. West Streeting claims the Prime Minister will face a Labour leadership challenge next week. Keir Starmer's former health secretary says we can't go on with this uncertainty and will inevitably end up in a contest. And Lionel Messi has become the World Cup's joint top all-time scorer with a hat-trick. Reigning champions Argentina began their defence with victory over Algeria. That's the latest. I'm Chloe Norman. 107.8 Radio Jackie. I have been crazy.

0: Newman. Morning, girls.
1: Good morning.
0: Oh, that sounded creepy.
1: I know it did. That I did should creepy. Stop doing that. We've got names. Morning, Chloe.
2: Good morning.
0: But it's
3: morning,
0: nice.
3: Morning, girls.
0: Morning, girls. No, I had a mate whose dad used to speak that way, and he really did used to speak that way, and he did say he wasn't particularly creepy, he just sounded it. And he'd be like, hello, boys.
1: Right, so he's watching the match tonight.
0: Hello, boys. Yeah, me too.
1: Will there be snacks of choice or no snacks as it's 9 o'clock?
2: Oh, I'll probably have a few snacks.
1: What's your best telly snack?
0: Oh, nachos with cheese dip.
2: Mmm, yum, yeah.
1: Cheese dip out of a jar.
0: Oh, yeah, and hot cheese and jalapenos.
2: Yeah, you love a jalapeno.
0: I love a jalapeno. Do you not?
1: I love a jalapeno.
2: I do. Don't you eat that at the cinema?
0: Yeah.
1: I eat it everywhere.
0: I took my own once because they give me this horrible little tiny pot at the cinema now, which is nowhere near enough.
1: No, but surely the jar can't... I mean, it looks wrong. Surely it can't be nice.
0: Wait, no, it's lovely. I snuck in my own jar.
1: Oh.
0: Oh, yeah, it was fantastic. I've got a little...
1: What's going? I don't know what... Chloe's snack of choice.
0: Oh, sorry.
2: Well, it depends on the time. I think if it's in the evening, I do like a cup of tea and a biscuit.
1: Oh.
2: What about you, Nikki?
1: Well, I'm trying not to eat after like 7.
2: Oh,
1: so
2: yeah.
1: I think I'm just going to have to flatline Herbie tea. So exciting.
0: Flatline Herbie tea. Do you know, I've been needing to speak to you for a while about your lifestyle. It's going to catch up with you. You get Herbie tea. You've just got to be a little bit careful respect the temple that is your body.
1: If I could pick any snack and I wasn't worrying about not eating after a certain time, it would definitely be a full-on family bar of chocolate.
2: Oh, yeah.
0: See, what you think about this, changing the subject, girls. The Dear Jane column this morning, there's a problem. How would you answer this if you were Dear Jane? So, Dear Nikki, Dear Chloe, I'm attractive, I can't help it. I'm attractive.
1: Remember, this is the letter into Jane,
0: fine.
1: It's not Neil.
0: No, it's not me saying I'm attractive. God, I wonder why he sounded so shocked there. No, I'm speaking on behalf of somebody else,
1: okay.
0: Chloe, you know. Not that I'm not attractive, but anyway. I'm attractive. I can't help it if I've got naturally blonde hair, dainty features and a curvy figure, can I? Every time I post something on social media, my friends accuse me of being vain. Yet I get sent freebies and taken up by rich guys, but I'm still only me. Why can't they celebrate me? What do you think about that?
2: I think she needs to take her ego down a couple of notches.
0: All right, fair enough. And stop posting everything on Instagram.
2: Well, not even that, but I feel like... Maybe just be humble about
1: it. Yeah, you don't need to...
0: So should she say...
1: Probably her friends are fed up of her going...

0: going on about?
1: Should she say, "Dear Jane, I'm moderately attractive and I think I'm fairly okay"?
0: Don't write the letter.
2: Yeah, you don't need to be like, "It's not my fault I'm so good looking." Because that's just a bit
1: But
2: cringe.
1: I've had the trouble. It's not my fault I'm as beautiful as I am.
2: Yeah, but you've never said it,
0: Neil. Have you sent a letter in to Jane?
1: I've never said it to you, Chloe, but I've said it to many other people.

0: Radio Jackie Breakfast, 18 minutes away from 8 on the sound of South West London. Neil, Nicky, Norm's on the show. What you got, Nick?
1: Did you see the thing about the two people that retired Brits that were out sailing in the Channel yesterday that got shot at by a Russian warship?
0: Oh, cool, that's nice.
1: Well, a warship, whatever the ship. Yeah, it is a warship, isn't it?
0: Well, it's not going to be a pleasure cruiser,
1: no,
0: is it?
1: But when my daughter was doing all of her training, she's doing all of her sea training, that's where she was all the time. I'm like, blimey.
0: Yeah,
1: they had some scares during her training.
0: Really?
1: But they didn't have that one.
0: Yeah,

0: You've got some other things to deal with, isn't it?
1: Pretty serious one, isn't it?
2: Southwest London Info on Jackie.
1: Yeah, to plug a couple of holes. Got shot at by the Russians, yeah.
0: A couple were said to be shaky.
1: Just another day at the office. There's a charity music festival with free admission. Donations for Christopher Smile Children's Charity are appreciated, though. There's six live bands, classic rock, punkabilly rock, indie rock and blues at the Camp Hill Club, Camp Hill Road, West Byfleet, Saturday 1 till 11.
0: The Twickenham Bonsai Club Summer Show. 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

0: Like that, Franz Ferdinand and Johnny Marr playing on Radio Jackie. Quick good morning to Graham. He's one of our most loyal and regular listeners. He's in hospital at the moment and listening to Radio Jackie to pass the time. So, Graham, very good morning to you. Lovely to have you tuned in, my friend.
1: Oh, the Wombles are making a comeback.
0: Oh, they're not? Fantastic.
1: Yeah, there's going to be a big budget film and a TV series in the pipeline. Oh, who is your favourite Womble? Or who still is your favourite Womble?
0: I think Orinoco, because he was a bit dippy.
1: I loved Orinoco. Mm. I had an Orinoco pyjama case.
0: Yes, I'm sure.
1: So you had to unzip his bottom.
0: Right,
1: and that's where you got your pyjamas in and out of.
0: Oh, really?
1: Yeah.
2: No, it's not a delusional fever dream. It's the Radio Jackie Breakfast Show.

0: who was it? It was Tobin Moray, wasn't it? It was Orinoco.
1: Tobin Moray, Tomsk.
0: Tomsk, great uncle Bulgaria, yeah. And Madame Chalet. Who else?
1: I don't know.
0: That's five.
1: That Tomsk. Seems enough, doesn't it?
0: Yeah.
1: I have to Google now.
0: Who was your favourite?
1: Well, I told you, Tobin Moray.
0: Why Tobin Moray?
1: Because he was just sweet.
0: No, you said Orinoco.
1: Sorry, Orinoco.
0: No, he was Dippy.
1: Yeah, I know, like me. So that's why I liked Orinoco.
0: No, you're different levels to Orinoco.

0: an amusing story about the Pope coming up later.
1: Okay.
0: Now, don't get your danders up and on your high horses. It's not going to be offensive. It's just a funny story about the Pope. And completely inoffensive, OK? So,
1: you know when he kisses the ground wherever he gets anywhere? Do they put down a little cloth or is it literally the ground?
0: I don't know.
1: It must be really unpleasant, mustn't it?
0: Well, yeah, I suppose it depends where you kiss. I mean,
1: stuff in your teeth.
0: Yeah, that'd be a bit awkward, wouldn't it? Yeah. You'd need some good lip balm, wouldn't you, if you do a lot of ground kissing?
1: Yeah, and a good dentist on hand.
0: Yeah, I would have thought. Anyway, that wasn't my story. But anyway, we'll do that in the next hour. That's all coming up.
1: Well, it's just what always sort of springs to mind. Pope Mobile,
0: and also kissing ground. Oh, yeah, I used to have a car that my mate called the Pope Mobile because it was vaguely shaped like that. It was really, really embarrassing.
1: So you stick your head out the top then when you're driving around?
0: Yeah, I did the Royal Wave.
1: Wavy.
0: Well, I'm hardly the pontiff. And also, why the 90s has been voted the best decade ever.
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0: What you got?
1: We've got queues if you're heading around Kempton Park through towards Hampton Court Palace. Also from the Silly Isles to Hampton Court and then Hampton Wick through towards Kingston Bridge. Queuing on the South Circular, Roehampton Lane to Chalker's Corner, then on the Parkway just before the M4 for Junction 3, and then slow around West Hill around the South Circular coming from the Wandsworth one-way system. On the A3 London bound at the Hook Junction, you've got queues for about 10 minutes at the moment, and then it's queuing through the roadworks southbound. That's from Tolworth going back towards the Malden underpass. On the M4, that's queuing 3 Hayes to 2 Itches Brentford. That'll take you 20 minutes, and then it's also slow following an earlier broken down vehicle on the M4, and that's going from 6 through towards 5. You've also got on the M25 one lane closed. You've got a lorry having a tyre change clockwise just after 8, which is Reigate. Then anti-clockwise looking slow just before 12, which is the M3. You've got about 20 minutes of queues there. And then clockwise 15 minutes of queues before 15, which is the M4. Severe delays on the district line between Turnham Green and Richmond. That's due to emergency engineering works. Then severe delays on the Victoria line. And you've got no service on Southern between Watford Junction and Clapham Junction. And that's due to over headline problems. If you're stuck anywhere that I haven't mentioned, give me a call here at Jackie on 0208 288 1078.
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0: Morning. In the news, Wes Streeting's indicated he's prepared to trigger a leadership contest as early as next week, and details of a fixery. Yeah, in Richmond.
3: 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And when the robots hit the Extreme Arena, there's only one thing everyone will be shouting. It's smashy, smashy time!
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1: Oh, at Hampton Court Palace Festival.
0: Yeah. So they were absolutely blimmin' brilliant. So I'm glad you had a great night.
1: What a beautiful evening. It was so light for so long last night as well, wasn't it?
0: Don't know who you've been before, Warren, but isn't the way they've set it up fantastic? It's just spectacularly good, like the whole infrastructure of it and how it's all done. Really, really good. And hearing all those songs that we grew up with, I can get quite nostalgic even thinking about it. Thanks for your call. Glad you had a great night out. And, of course, keep it tuned to Radio Jackie for more great prizes.
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1: So a little bit of rain around this morning, but it will get drier and brighter as we go through the day and the cloud will lift and we'll get to see a bit more sunshine peeking through as well. It is going to be a warm one. We've got a high of 25 degrees today and right now it's currently 17 in Sutton.
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3: The owners of the British yacht that faced warning shots from a Russian warship have said the move was totally unnecessary. Jane and Alan Kelvey from Buckinghamshire were sailing in the English Channel when they encountered the Russian frigate, Admiral Grigorovich. Our correspondent Olivia Guthrie has been speaking to them.
4: The couple were clear to tell me that they hadn't actually been fired at by the Russian ship. These were very much shots into the air, and they took them to be some kind of warning to them, but they say that it was still extremely alarming.
3: The Ministry of Defence has confirmed Russia claims that the alert was sounded to prevent a collision. Inflation's remained unchanged despite most experts predicting the rate of price rises to accelerate again. It dropped to 2.8% in April because of the cut in the energy price cap and stayed the same in May. Our business correspondent Paul Kelso says the effects of the Iran war had been expected.

0: expected to push it back up.
1: What upward pressure there has been on prices has come from fuel, from petrol, which is up 25% nearly year on year, as we'd expect. But food inflation is pulling that back down. Food inflation has actually fallen.
0: In today's other news, scientists have found a new way to spot tiny plastic particles inside living bodies without cutting tissue open. Using a new laser-based imaging method, researchers from Kingston University, Birmingham and UCL tracked microplastics inside mice. The technique can show where plastics from everyday items like packaging and bags move and build up inside the body over time. The study, published in Advanced Science, could help doctors better understand the long-term health effects of microplastics. Wimbledon has marked a year of its Championing Nature programme with a special anniversary event. Tens of thousands of people across the UK have taken part in nature activities since 2025. Most participants say it encouraged them to take more action for the environment, especially in underserved communities. The event featured Steve Backshall and young people sharing conservation stories, with the programme set to expand further.
2: Jackie Sport. Football 2026. With Versatile in Chessington. 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
0: England begin their World Cup campaign tonight when they face Croatia. Joe Rawson reports from the Dallas Stadium.
3: England fans have travelled in their thousands, spending thousands of pounds, and they expect success.
4: I feel like Tuchel's got a good system going now.
5: I think it's going to be 2-0.
3: Manager Thomas Tuchel can't wait to get started.
6: It's the biggest tournament in the world. It's the biggest competition, the biggest players.
3: While captain Harry Kane says he's in the form of his life.
7: From a personal point of view, it's the coming off the best season that I've ever had.
3: Kickoff here in Dallas is at 9 p.m.
0: That's the latest. I'm Chloe Norman.
2: Croydon, Leatherhead and Ashford. This is the sound of Southwest.

0: the walls.
1: Morning.
2: Good morning. Happy Wednesday.
1: Happy Wednesday indeed. Our lips are sealed from the Go-Go's on Jackie.

0: Nickelback, how you remind me? A message here from lovely Lisa on WhatsApp, 07906622061. Morning, love the show. Won't be watching footy tonight. I'm going to see Barry Manilow at the
1: O2.
0: Oh, amazing.
1: We were going
0: to go, weren't we?
1: Yeah,
0: but
1: we never got organised enough. Let us know what it's like. I'm sure it's going to be fantastic.
0: Lisa, do you mind doing FaceTime and just, like, call me so I can watch it on my phone?
1: Don't be ridiculous.
0: Shout out to all the Bazza fans. I would have loved to have gone to see Barry Manilow.
1: It's not more than one night, isn't it?
0: Yeah, I know, but he's up in Glasgow, I think. Chloe, you wouldn't be a Barry Manilow fan, would you? You can be honest.
1: But it's going for the event, isn't it? It's sort of one of those iconic things. I think you don't even have to be into him. It's just an iconic
0: experience. If there was somebody playing that I couldn't stand, I'm not going to go just for the event. I'd probably wait to see someone I liked. You know what I mean? Yeah.
1: Haven't you ever done that before, though?
0: What, just gone to something because...
1: Well, yeah, I went to see Tom Jones because it was Tom Jones, so why wouldn't you? I mean, I wouldn't normally choose to go and see Tom Jones, but because he's such an icon, it felt like, you know, he was on our doorstep, he was on at Sandown.
0: Yeah.
1: It seemed silly not to go, it was a great gig.
0: It was a good gig, was it?
1: Yes, really good.
0: Chloe's keeping out of this one.
2: I'm the opposite. If I don't like... What is it? Yeah. If I'm not like, I'm not going to go.
0: Common sense, Chloe. Unlike anyone else here. This amused me this morning, ladies. Basically, imagine if you're—it's almost like leading a double life, but in a positive way.
1: Mm.
0: Sort of. Imagine if you're the Pope, all right?
1: Yeah.
0: All right.

0: But you're also a family man, and a, you know, there's a more human side to you, I suppose, if you like. Anyway, John Prevost, the Holy Father's oldest brother, recently rang him from Chicago with a computer problem because he's always been the family fixer.
1: Oh,
0: the Pope.
1: No way.
0: So he says, John, dude, I'm the Pope. And John said, sorry, Pope, but my computer's still broken. I mean, what do you do? Can you imagine getting the
1: Divine
0: Pope?
1: Divine intervention.
0: Divine intervention. Yeah.
1: That's what he was after. So I'm just making a quick list of gigs that I've gone to that I wouldn't have normally gone to, but a friend said, will you come with me? And then I've gone.
0: And all right, okay,
1: and they've been really good.
0: Go
1: so
0: on,
1: Whitney Houston, ooh. I wouldn't have chosen to have gone.
0: How could you not choose to see
1: I just wouldn't.
0: Whitney.
1: But a friend's like, will you come? So I was like, yeah, I'll go Simply Red.
0: Simply
1: again,
0: Red.
1: Brilliant.
0: Oh, they were good, were they? Okay.
1: And also, oh, I've forgotten his name now, but he does a jump at the end of every. He does a jump at the end of every song.
0: In the Darkness.
1: No, and no, the Darkness are amazing. I chose to go and see them. Oh, and he did a really good version of
0: Joe Cocker.
1: Joe Cocker.
0: Thank you.
1: Absolutely brilliant. But I wouldn't have chosen to go and see him. So sometimes, if you go, you're like pleasantly surprised.
0: Well, I'm not saying I would. I mean, I'd love to see Barry Manilow.
1: I would have gone and seen Barry.
2: Why aren't you going then?
1: This is when tickets were cheaper and it wasn't an arm and a leg to go anywhere.
2: Oh, I see.
1: Now, like, you look at a ticket price and think, I could go to Paris for the weekend. Like, what would you rather do?
0: Yeah.
2: Yeah, I'd rather go to Paris.
0: Mind you, if Barry Manilow is playing the O2, the tip of his nose probably is in Paris.
1: Oh, stop it. He had surgery. Don't you remember?
2: Poor Barry.
1: It's glad you're not there.
0: Must be nice to wake up and smell the coffee in Brazil.
2: He might be listening.
0: He won't be listening.
2: He's got a big show tonight.
1: For you.
0: Yeah. Well, if you're listening, Basil, I'll have a couple of free tickets.
1: Also, Rod Stewart. Wouldn't have gone, but I went.
0: Oh, yeah, I love Rod Stewart. I am a

Your chance to win on the Time Warp later with Eddie Castle. Sending you to go see The Ballad of Johnny and June. It's a high-energy, life-affirming celebration of love, rebellion and two people bound by music. It's coming to Richmond Theatre, 7th to 11th of July. And you can really have a fantastic night out, courtesy of us, all the big Johnny Cash songs. You can win that 1:30, Eddie Castle, today, tomorrow and Friday. Good luck.

0: sounds like singing Do the Dad Dance.
1: It does, doesn't it?
0: Do the Dad Dance. Dance really badly and traumatise your children.
1: If you're having a coffee at the moment, apparently coffee tastes better on a Wednesday.
0: Is that right?
1: Isn't that curious? I think because we've got, you know, it's the middle of the week and then you start looking forward to the weekend, so your coffee tastes better. And also the weather, depending on what the weather's like, that can have an impact as well.
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0: We've got 8:22, sorry.
1: Queues around the Scilly Isles through towards Hampton Court, then from Kempton Park to Hampton Court, and then on the South Circular from Roehampton Lane through towards Chalker's Corner. It's busy on the parkway before the M4 for Junction 3, and then around West Hill, Tibbetts Corner and the Upper Richmond Road. On the A3, looking slow southbound at the Tolworth Junction, you've got congestion back towards the Malden Underpass. That's going through the roadworks area. And then on the A3 Londonbound at the Hook Junction, that's looking slow as well. About 10 minutes of queues there. Then on the M4, you had an earlier broken down vehicle from 6 through towards 5. That has now cleared, so hopefully things are getting a little bit more smooth around there. Then you've got 20 minutes of queues from 3 Hayes to 2, which is Brentford. On the M25, clockwise busy just before 15, which is the M4. Before 12, the M3 going anti-clockwise. And then you've got a lorry needing a tyre change. Excuse me. And that's, sorry, I've got this horrible throat. Clockwise, just after 8, which is Reigate, congestion to 7, which is the M23. I think I managed to stifle the cough. I'm all right.
0: Did you just wipe your nose on your dress?
1: No, I hid my... I went like that.
0: Thank you for clearing that up.
1: I didn't wipe my nose on my dress. I've got tissues here.

0: to do that. Look. We've got severe delays on the District Line between Turnham Green and Richmond due to emergency engineering works. Severe delays on the Victoria Line due to a track fault, and then no service on Southern between Watford Junction and Clapham Junction due to overhead line problems. And that's it for the moment. If you're stuck somewhere I haven't mentioned, give me a call here at Jackie on 0208 288 1078.
1: Mate, it's a nice floral pattern you're wearing. It might add to it quite nicely.
0: Well, you've got a floral shirt on. What are you on about?
1: You're not wiping your nose on my shirt.
2: No, keeping you on the move in southwest London. 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

Lasso, Hall & Oates playing on Radio Jackie, and this from MKTO. 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

0: making sausage pasta tonight.
1: Are you? Sausage pasta?
0: Yeah.
1: What recipe are you using?
0: Well, it's quite a complicated one. It's pasta and sausages.
1: But have you done it? I tell you what's really nice. If you do it with, like, a tomatoey sauce and put in some chilli and garlic.
0: That's exactly what I was going to do.
1: A little bits of sausage. It's really yummy.
0: Yeah, that's what I was going to do.
1: Oh, cool.
0: So I was going to do big bits of sausage, chuck in some chilli and garlic, yeah.
1: Nice. But take the skins off the sausage.
0: Take the skin off the sausages?
1: Yeah.
0: Why?
1: Oh, because it's nicer.
0: Is it?
1: Yeah, and then you make, like, little sausage meatballs.
0: Oh!
1: Because then you really get all the flavours going into the sausage meat.
0: Oh, that's not
1: that
0: a bad idea.
1: That would be
0: idea.
1: My top tip.
0: You mean I've got to stand in the kitchen and de-skin 8 sausages today?
1: Well, it's really easy. Just slit them down and then squidge them out, don't you?
0: Okay. Thank you very much indeed for the tip.
1: Absolutely.
0: More recipes. 8:30 tomorrow.
1: A bit of cheese, you're sorted, aren't you?
0: With Neil and Nicky.
1: Oh, now you're making me hungry.
0: Well, you can come for dinner if you like. 8:30, Jackie breakfast.
1: Oh, I can't, but thank you. That's very kind of
0: you. You're welcome.
1: So, weather today. Well, with a little bit of rain around this morning, but then it will clear up. We have got a nice day temperature-wise. It's looking pretty good and it's going to keep ramping up for a little bit. We've got nice weather. We've actually got a week and a half of summer coming. Don't know what's going to happen after that, but for the moment, it's going to be a high of 25 today and it's currently 17 degrees in Staines.
2: The rate at which prices are rising in shops remained unchanged last month at 2.8%. The official figures were lower than the 3% predicted by economists despite a jump in fuel costs caused by conflict in the Middle East. Jeremy Clarkson's revealed he has an aggressive form of cancer. The TV presenter breaks the news of his diagnosis to his co-stars in a new episode of Clarkson's Farm and says if treatment doesn't go well, he won't be back for another series. The Ministry of Defence says it's investigating reports a Russian warship fired warning shots at a UK-registered yacht in the English Channel. A spokesperson for the department says the shots were not aimed at the vessel. Wes Streeting's indicated he's prepared to trigger a leadership contest as early as next week, unless Sir Keir Starmer sets out a timetable for his departure. The former health secretary insists he has the backing of enough Labour MPs to stand in a contest. And Lionel Messi has equalled Miroslav Klose's record of 16 World Cup goals. He scored a hat-trick as Argentina began their title defence with a 3-0 win over Algeria. That's the latest. I'm Chloe Norman.
0: Radio Jackie with songs like this. Sending all good wishes to Jeremy Clarkson. I like Clarkson.
1: I know, very sad, isn't it?
0: Yeah.
1: Well, let's hope he's going to be all right.
0: Let's indeed hope that. All good wishes go in his way. ELO.

0: advice now, Neil, if you soak sausages in water, the skins come off easier.
1: Oh, okay. For how long, though?
0: I don't know. I mean, I'd personally use a Hoover to suck the skin off the sausages.
1: Oh, don't be disgusting.
0: I'm not being disgusting. It works really well. You just put the Hoover on and...
1: But wouldn't it just take the whole sausage?
0: No, not if you hold the sausage in the right place as you use the Hoover.
1: Well, just quickly slit it down, pour it out, you'll be fine.
0: You don't need to slit the sausage, just Hoover, skin comes off, boom.
1: Well, that's disgusting.
0: It's not disgusting, it's practical. And quite fun.
1: Okay.
0: Tony in Rochester.
1: That's when there's that weird smell at your house.
0: Yeah, Tony in Rochester. We're talking about bands that you wouldn't normally go and see, but you do. And it's
1: you love it,
0: It's a lovely surprise. He says he went to see the Scissor Sisters on recommendation of his friend.
1: Amazing.
0: And he says, I won't be listening to my friend again.
1: Oh, no, really? Did he not enjoy it?
0: Tony, how could you not enjoy the Scissor Sisters?
1: I just love live gigs.
0: You haven't been to one of my comedy gigs yet.
1: No, I know. That's because I love live gigs.
0: As opposed to what is mine, then?
1: Well, I hear you all the time, don't you?
0: Yeah, but it's different. It's a different side to me. Yeah.
1: If you do that Nero joke, I'd give up the will to live.
0: No.

0: Queen of Soul and the legend that is George Michael, I knew you were waiting for me. So the 90s has been crowned the best decade by us nostalgic Brits. Quite a high percentage, 36% said they missed the era that gave us Friends on TV, the Spice Girls.
1: Well, Friends is still on. It's on every day. You could turn on your telly and Friends would be there, wouldn't it?
0: It's not new now, is it?
1: No, that's true.
0: That gave us the Spice Girls, Blockbuster Video and Proper Nights Out. What do you remember about the 90s?
1: Isn't it weird that we used to go to a video, like, oh, let's watch a film, let's go to the video shop, choose one.
0: I know, right?
1: Take it home. Someone hadn't rewound it, then you'd have to rewind it again.
0: Oh, I know.
1: And then you had to remember to take it back to the shop and not just take the case and you'd left the video actually in the play.
0: I know.
1: Isn't that mad? Now it just
0: seemed primitive.
1: You can look on your phone.
0: A couple of buttons, yeah.
1: Or just watch on TV and you can watch any film you want to.
0: Yeah, late fees if you didn't take the video back
1: on
0: time.
1: Isn't it mad?
0: Yeah.
1: Then you have to remember to rewind it even though the other people hadn't watched it before.
0: Yeah, because you think, oh, why can't people be bothered to do that? And then I would do exactly the same myself. I love the 90s. I was playing banging songs like this in nightclubs. I was having a great time.
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0: There's a jumble sale and auction at St Hilda's Church, Woodthorpe Road in Ashford, Saturday afternoon from 2.
1: And we've got Ziv Fest. 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There's inflatables, football challenges, stalls, food, there's live music and performers. It's all happening at the Daintree Primary School, which is Daintree Road in Yule. It's on June the 28th, so if you're looking for something to do, it starts at 12 and goes on until 4, and it sounds fun.
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0: Sure.

0: Now, but did you ever see McVicar starring Roger Daltrey?
1: No, I haven't.
0: Story of John McVicar, the armed robber, and Daltrey plays him very well when he goes to prison. That's a really good film.
1: Oh, okay, thank you.
0: And who do the soundtrack for it, obviously.

0: Can we please stop discussing getting the skin off sausages? Okay, I'm starting to get
1: a bit
0: squeamish. Yeah, when you're supposed to soak them for a couple of minutes, apparently.
1: Oh, okay. Thank you.
0: All right. Okay. I mean, I don't even know you on WhatsApp. You're a random stranger telling me how to soak sausages. It's just kind of going.
1: Well,
0: a bit,
1: it's just helpful advice.
0: It's just weirding me out just a little bit. So can we just stop the whole sausage talk now? I'm perfectly capable of making sausage pasta.
1: Yeah, but you were going to just shove in normal sausages the skins on, weren't you?
0: Yeah, but okay. But I will now take the skins off and roll them into little sausage balls. Thanks to your advice. Thank you very much.
1: It's a pleasure.
0: Do you want me to send you a little video?
1: I'd rather you didn't.
0: Would you like some photo evidence?
1: No.
0: Okay, fair
1: I'm all
0: enough.
1: Good. Thank you.
0: Oh, dear. What a morning. What a life. What did I do in a previous life for this? This must be...

a woman's world. Katy Perry playing on Radio Jackie Breakfast, 12 minutes away from 9. Neil and Nicky and Norm's until Alice Day's here at 10 with the 10.30 quiz at 10.30 and all the other normal mid-morning nonsense. Eddie here from 1, Mick from 4, driving you home, Mr. Robert Hughes, 7 o'clock tonight on Radio Jackie. There's your Wednesday lineup.

0: sausage saga continues on WhatsApp. Would it help if you knew that my name was Gary? If that makes you feel not so weird. Thank you, Gary, but no, it wouldn't, because now I've got a man telling me how to remove the skin from sausages. It's just getting weirder and weirder.
1: Yeah, but talking about removing stuff, I was at a friend's house the other day and we were having strawberries and, you know, you help out, don't you? So she had a strawberry huller.
0: What?
1: Have you ever used one of those?
0: What's a huller?
1: Well, it takes out the strawberry hull. So it takes off the little green stalk and then, you know, the bit underneath it's called the hull.
0: Oh, right, yeah, the huller.
1: So you put it in and you twist.
0: Yeah.
1: And you pull it out.
0: Right.
1: I mean, I've never felt the need for one of those. It sort of removes half.

0: the strawberry.
1: I know, I'd rather kind of bite round it. Gary, I'm only playing. Thank you very much for your WhatsApp this morning. I appreciate that. I'll let you know how it goes, dude.
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0: You got a holler. I reckon they could remove verrucas. They're quite vigorous.
1: Holler. Tell me more.
0: Sorry. Right, here we go. These are the bits holding up. On the parkway just before the M4 for Junction 3, on the South Circular, Roehampton Lane to Chalkers Corner. And then it's busy around the Kingston one-way system. Also from the Scilly Isles through towards Hampton Court. And then from Cobham towards the A3 at Painshill. You've got about 10 minutes of queues there. No mention of the Byfleet site, so hopefully things have eased there. You've also got queues around Wandsworth Bridge Road just before New Kings Road. Then West Hill between Tibbetts Corner and the Upper Richmond Road. On the A3 London Mound at the Hook Junction, you've got about 10 minutes of queues at the moment. And then on the A3 going southbound at these ongoing roadworks at Tolworth, congestion going back towards the Malden underpass. You've also got queues on the M4 London Mound, 3 Hayes to 2, which is Brentford. That's taking about 25 minutes. Then anti-clockwise, 15 minutes of queues before 12, which is the M3. Clockwise before 15, which is the M4, you've got 10 minutes of queues. And then you've got a lorry needing a tyre change clockwise just after 8, which is Reigate. Congestion's back towards the Clackett Lane services. It looks like... it's still ongoing, but yeah, busy. Then you've got one lane blocked. You've got a broken down car anti-clockwise. This is going from 14, which is Heathrow, to 13, which is Staines. Severe delays on the Victoria line. No service on Southern between Watford Junction and Clapham Junction. And severe delays on the District line. That's between Turnham Green and Richmond. And that's all due to emergency engineering works. 0208 288 1078 is the number here at Jackie if you would like to share anything.
2: Keeping you on the move in southwest London. 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
1: Now, in the news, find out what the Prime Minister says he's not angry or bitter about. And Wimbledon's hosted a special Championing Nature event focused on connecting communities with the environment.
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0: this great story the other day. I can't remember who told me, but it was just one of those great sort of music business stories that happened a long time ago in the past. But basically, it was one of those kind of music industry parties where all kinds of things were going on that probably shouldn't have been. Somebody shouted up the stairs, "The police are here!" So everyone suddenly just, you know, got rid of everything, if you know what I mean. And then walked out of the room and saw Sting and Stuart Copeland standing there.
1: Southwest London weather with the Ashley Centre Epsom. Great names like Marks and Spencer, Oliver Bonus and Boots. Where shopping feels good.
0: What you got?
2: That has to be a made-up story, surely.
0: No, I reckon that could be okay. True, that one. I reckon that could be true, but I enjoyed telling it anyway.
2: So we've got a rather cloudy start to the day with some light rain, but it will clear and we're going to have a drier, brighter day as we head through and towards the afternoon. It's going to feel warm, possibly muggy as well, but we have got light winds. We've got a maximum temperature today of 25 degrees and right now it's 18 in Thames Ditton.
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3: The Prime Minister says he's not angry or bitter despite being warned he faces a leadership challenge within a week. His former Health Secretary, Wes Streeting, suggested he'll trigger a contest unless the PM goes. Sir Keir Starmer, who's at the G7 summit in France, insists he's ignoring the speculation about this future.
4: If I spent my time getting dragged into Westminster discussions, I wouldn't be doing my job. My job is to serve the country. My job is to be here having discussions with world leaders about the biggest issues.
3: In today's other news, scientists have found a new way to spot tiny plastic particles inside living bodies without cutting tissue open. Using a new laser-based imaging method, researchers from Kingston University, Birmingham and UCL tracked microplastics inside mice. The technique can show where plastics from everyday items like packaging and bags move and build up inside the body over time. The study, published in Advanced Science, could help doctors better understand the long-term health effects of microplastics. Jeremy Clarkson's revealed he's been diagnosed with cancer. The former Top Gear host shared the news in the latest episode of his series Clarkson's Farm on Amazon Prime.
5: I had a medical, remember back in May?
6: Yeah.
5: And he went, you know, it disappeared off the other week and I had a biopsy done and it is cancer and it's aggressive. But it's really early, so the treatment will be, you know. I'm praying that we could get the harvest done and then I could go and get

0: some treatment.
1: The TV presenter says he expects to be fine, but would be out of action for a while. He hasn't revealed what type of cancer he has. England fans are flooding into Texas for their opening World Cup game with Croatia tonight. The match is being played in the Dallas Cowboys Stadium with a closed roof. The supporters are telling us they feel quietly confident.
2: I think we've got pace up the flanks. I think we're underdogs and we've not had much. I don't know, there's not much chat about us, so I think we're going to kind of creep up under the radar.
3: It suits us, yeah.
1: Wimbledon has marked a year of its Championing Nature programme with a special anniversary event. Tens of thousands of people across the UK have taken part in nature activities since 2025. Most participants say it encouraged them to take more action for the environment, especially in underserved communities. The event featured Steve Backshall and young people sharing conservation stories, with the programme set to expand further. And finally, more than 200 people attended a sustainability event in Richmond to explore The Fixery, a new community repair and reuse space. The event in Grove Gardens Chapel showed ways to fix, reuse and borrow everyday items instead of throwing them away or buying new. Volunteers repaired items like toasters, clothes and an old sewing machine and ran swaps and eco-friendly stalls. The Fixery will keep running workshops to help people cut waste and live more sustainably. That's the latest. I'm Chloe Norman.
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5: 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Good morning, it's the Radio Jackie Workplace Foursome, and today we're playing it for Harry and Jimmy, and they're from the band Same. They're a local band, they're absolutely brilliant. They're on tour at the moment. So they're in Bristol tomorrow night at the Croft, London at the Grace on Friday, and then Saturday they're in Manchester at Gulliver's. So we wish you all the best. I believe your tour's going really well at the moment, and all thanks to your dancing dad on Instagram for helping you get more profile.

0: music. We are doing the workplace foursome for a brilliant band. They're called Same. You've got Harry and Jimmy. They are on tour at the moment. They are local boys. And you might have seen their dad on Instagram. He's dancing every day until they become famous.
1: Is that right?
0: Yeah, it's so sweet. And he's got more followers on Instagram than they have now. We're trying to rectify that, though. But yeah, so they're on tour at the moment. They're in Bristol on the 18th at the Croft. They're in London at the Grace on Friday. And then Gulliver's in Manchester on Saturday. So if you're any of those places, go and give them a listen. It says on the poster, Dads Go Free.
1: I was wondering if I could help my daughter's career trajectory if I were to dance on. Probably not.
2: 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A journey worth making. Well,
1: to be fair, she would disown me.
0: Yes, I can imagine.
1: It wouldn't be for the first time.
0: We've got queues around Hampton Wick at Kingston Bridge. Also stay from Kempton Park through towards Hampton Court Palace and then on the parkway just before the M4 for Junction 3. It's busy around the A3 London bound at the Hook Junction. 10 minutes of queues still there. And then southbound at the Tolworth Junction. You've got congestion back towards the Malden underpass. That's due to the ongoing roadworks there. M4, it's a 20-minuter now from Three Hayes to Two, which is Brentford London bound. And then clockwise queuing just before 15, which is the M4. Anti-clockwise before 12, which is the M3. And you've got severe delays on the Victoria line, also on the District line between Turnham Green and Richmond. And then no service on Southern between Watford Junction and Clapham Junction. That one's due to overhead line problems. 0208 288 1078 is the number here at Jackie. If you're stuck somewhere that I haven't mentioned.
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0: 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Morning, Alistair.
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2: Hello.
0: Morning, how are you?
2: Good. 10:30 quiz at 10:30. Paul.
0: Yes.
2: And the Paul in Dorking is doing a quiz about years, so I'm going to have a go at answering
1: years
2: those.
1: Years or ears?
2: Years.
1: Okay.
2: I've got two topical tune ideas. Tell me which one tickles you.
1: Okay. Mm-hmm.
2: There's a global walker who's been refused access. Now, we're talking a long way, 36,000 miles walking around the world,
1: no.
2: But refused access to walk through the service tunnel at the Channel Tunnel.
1: Well, I think that's probably a safety issue, though, isn't it?
0: Well, the service tunnel's built for human beings.
2: Yeah, exactly. So
1: yeah, but you can't have people that aren't... I mean, that is a safety thing.
2: You're
1: you
2: such a killjoy.
1: You can't have people that aren't qualified or, you know... that have
0: How many
1: cleared.
0: Qualifications do you need to walk through a tunnel? Yeah,
1: for safety.
2: Safety, good Lord.
1: Well, because random people could go in and put bombs in there, couldn't
0: they? Well, no, but random.
2: I'm sure you'll be escorted through.
1: Things to be doing. No, that's... Can't you just go on the train and walk up and down?
0: Oh, right, you just walk on water above it.
2: Well, that's what he's talking about, paddling across, swimming across or whatever. So
1: he could just keep walking on the train, just keep going up and down. He could help out with a restaurant service, couldn't he?
2: There is another topical tune, but you've started...
0: No, go on.
1: Okay. Let's go with the other one. What is it?
2: I don't know. You know airport parking, when you get your car valet parked and they take it off site?
1: No, but then it goes off and... People come back and they've, like, racked up 3,000 miles, haven't they? Joyriding in their cars.
2: It's not as good as that. The car's just gone, and the company's gone, and they can't find their car.
1: So no car at all now.
2: Yeah, it's happening at Gatwick.
0: I like the tunnel one.
1: Oh, no.

oogie, oogie, oogie, jiggle, wiggle, and dance like the roof on fire. We go drink drinks and take shots until we fall out like the roof on fire. Now, baby, get my booty naked, take off all your clothes and light the roof on fire. 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

0: first song.
1: I'm a fireball.
0: How cool is that?
2: It just makes you really feel holiday and fun, doesn't it? Are you growing a strange
0: now,
2: goatee?
0: Do you remember earlier on, we had started all kinds of things about it. We were discussing making sausage pasta, which I still am tonight. And I was having a little banter with Gary on WhatsApp. So, Gary, thank you for the banter this morning. I'd sent you a little reply. But he was talking about taking the skin off sausage, but he told me he now leaves the skin on so they don't fall apart in the pan. So the plot and the pasta, clearly, has really thickened this morning. But, Gary, thank you very much indeed for your advice.
2: I think that's enough now.
0: I've never given so
2: much romance
0: deep,
2: with Gary.
0: Deep

0: thought to sausage pasta. It's just like an idea I've been playing with, and now suddenly it's started all kinds of hoo-ha.
1: Are you deliberately growing that hair onto your lip? I've never seen you so beardy. It's like a weird little goatee going on. Is that intentional?

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1: A man got really cross with me yesterday. He shouted at me.
0: Really?
1: And
0: why?
1: Then walked off. Right. If you're in a car, you stop your car and you're going to get out of your car. Don't you check your surroundings? I'm sure that's part of the highway code. You're meant to do that, aren't you?
0: Yes.
1: Because there could be anything or anyone coming past, couldn't there?
0: Well, yes.
1: Well, so imagine there's some car parking spaces. So I'm following a car into park. He pulls in to park. I'm pulling into the space next. I deliberately move further over to make sure he had enough space because he had a bigger car than me. Mm-hmm. As I was going into the space, but surely you're aware that someone's behind you, aren't you? And you know they're going to park. So he parked, well, he stopped. I was pulling into the space next to him, and then he opened up his car door, which obviously banged into my car.
0: Oh.
1: So, and so obviously we're both there, and I'm going, well, you know, we're both a bit bemused, and, you know, clearly it was an accident. And I said, but surely don't you check before you get out? And he goes, oh, are you going to start something? I mean, he got really rude and horrible. He goes, look how much space I left you. Left 3 inches.

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0: So if you're watching the game tonight, enjoy May the Lions Roar. If you're going to see Barry Manilow tonight, he's playing the O2. Oh, I'm actually a little bit gutted I missed that, because I've said it before.
1: It's been more than one night, though.
0: I've said it before, contrary to what I'm a bloke and I'm supposed to like. I love Barry Manilow and
1: well,
0: I love his stuff.
1: We used to do I'm Neil Long and I love Barry Manilow. I'm Nicky Patrick and I love Barry Manilow.
0: I love Barry Manilow. Weekend in New England is one of the most goosebumpy, delicious songs in the world ever.
1: It'll be a great night.
0: Anyway, so off to see Barry, like our lovely listener.
1: I wonder whether anyone will be there watching it on their phone.
0: Well,
1: yeah. There's going to be a few, aren't
0: there? Listening to Barry. Barry in one ear and the iPhone with the little earbuds in the other ear.
1: And if the audience aren't, the crew will be.
0: Can you imagine, like, he's just in the middle of one of his ballads. Oh, Mandy, when
1: Ray!
0: I... Oh,
1: Ray!

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2: And we've got queues around Wandsworth Bridge Road just before New Kings Road. Also, Wandsworth Road is blocked. You've got an accident from Albion Avenue through towards Killian Road. That's causing a diversion for a number of bus routes as well. Then you've got queues on the A3. This is from the Tolworth Junction with congestion back towards the Malden Underpass. That's going through the roadworks area. And then it's queuing around West Hill between Tibbetts Corner and the Upper Richmond Road. On the M4 London bound, only taking you 10 minutes now to go from Three Hayes to Two Witches Brentford. And on the M25, you've got one lane closed and the entry slip is partially blocked. This is due to an accident clockwise at 11, which is Chertsey. And then anti-clockwise queuing just before 12, which is the M3. About 15 minutes of queues there. And on Southern, no service between Watford Junction and Clapham Junction. That's all due to overhead line problems. And then you've got severe delays on the district line between Turnham Green and Richmond. That's due to emergency engineering works. And you've now just got minor delays on the Victoria line due to a track fault. 0208 288 1078 is the number here at Jackie. If you would like to share, maybe you're stuck somewhere and I've not given it a mention, we'd love to hear from you.
1: Keeping you on the move in Southwest London. 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
0: In the news, Sir Keir Starmer rejects the call for him to set out a plan to step down within days and details of a fatal collision on Twickenham Bridge.
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0: you for listening this morning. If you're watching the match tonight, may our Lions roar. If you might be going out to see Barry at the O2, enjoy that as well.
1: Or if you're doing anything else to avoid the football, have fun.
0: Or maybe you're going to see someone called Barry. There's nothing to do with Ryan Reynolds. I don't know, whatever you're doing today. Maybe making sausage pasta like I am later. Enjoy. And once again, thank you, Gary, for the bants earlier on. I thoroughly enjoyed that. And I'll let you know how it all went. I'll reply to you on WhatsApp. Mumble Around Midday coming next. Love ya.
1: Hug ya.
0: Squeeze ya.
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1: Well, this morning, any rain should clear away and then we will get to see some sunshine, hopefully, as we go through the day. But it's quite a cloudy day, but it is going to feel warm. We are looking at a high of 25 degrees and right now it's currently 19 in Bushey Park.
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3: The Keir Starmer's rejected a call for him to set out a plan to step down within days, insisting he plans to fight to keep his job. His former Health Secretary Wes Streeting suggested he'll trigger a leadership contest as soon as next week. The Prime Minister's been asked if he's resentful.
4: No, I don't feel angry. I don't feel bitter, because I remind myself it is an incredible privilege to be the Prime Minister of the United Kingdom.
3: He's in France meeting world leaders at the G7 summit. A body has been found in the search for a British man who'd been swimming in Portugal. It was recovered off the coast of Albufeira yesterday. Local authorities say a 23-year-old disappeared at Paneco Beach last week. A person has died following a collision on Twickenham Bridge. Emergency services were called at around 2:30 yesterday afternoon to reports of a road traffic collision on the bridge. Ambulance crews, paramedics and London Air Ambulance attended, treating four patients at the scene, with three taken to hospital. Despite efforts, one person was pronounced dead at the scene. UK inflation unexpectedly flatlined last month. Official figures show the rate at which prices are rising remained unchanged at 2.8% in May, the same as in April. Economists had predicted a jump to 3%. The rising pace of transport costs were offset by slowing food bills. Chief Secretary to the Treasury, Lucy Rigby, welcomes the news.
5: What we are still seeing in these numbers is general inflationary pressure from the war in Iran. What we need to see now is inflation returning to target at 2%, and we need to continue to make every effort, as we are doing, to protect households and to try and lower the cost of living.
3: In other news, more than 200 people attended a sustainability event in Richmond to explore the Fixery, a new community repair and reuse space. 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
3: Head coach Thomas Tuchel is promising to make England fans proud tonight as his team start their World Cup campaign against Croatia in Dallas. The German saw his predecessor Gareth Southgate reach the semi-finals in Russia in 2018, and 60 years on from the 1966 victory

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1: No one expects that we promise to win it, but the way we play, the way we arrive and the way we try, I think and I hope that they can feel it and they can be proud of us and to bring that joy, that's the underlying purpose.
0: That's the latest. I'm Chloe Norman.
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3: It's just after 10 o'clock. And now, live from Tolworth Tower, in the heart of Southwest London, it's time for the Audience Builders. 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

Morning, welcome along. Sunshine is on the way in southwest London in about an hour or so. So here we are, Wednesday morning. Topical tune-wise, Global Walker, and this guy's been walking a long, long, long, long, long way, like 36,000 miles. Extraordinary, really. Anyhow, he's got a problem. He's been refused to walk through the Channel Tunnel. I don't mean through the tunnel itself where the cars or trains are, but through the service tunnel that runs alongside it. They said no, so he's thinking, what shall I do? That's our topical tune. He's thinking about swimming, to be fair. We're looking for your song suggestions on that, please. 10:30 quiz at 10:30. Paul, we're doing your quiz today. Paul in Dorking, years.

who'd have thought it? They'd get together and do a song for us. Lovely Paul McCartney, Ringo Starr. Time Warp, later Eddie Castle after one. The Ballad of Johnny and June, the high-energy, life-affirming celebration of love, rebellion, two people bound by music. It's coming to Richmond Theatre, 7th to the 11th of July. We've got tickets for the opening night with drinks. Eddie Castle from one. Have a look at atgtickets.com if you want to find out more about that.

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2: Good morning. The A3 has one lane closed off for barrier repair works heading southbound between New Malden and Tolworth. Delays are stretching back past Shannon Corner, Coombe Lane and Robin Hood roundabout towards Wandsworth. Also, once you get onto Tolworth roundabout, you cannot exit heading southbound as the entry slip road has been closed off, which is causing big delays along the A240 towards Stoneleigh and Yule. Elsewhere in Thames Ditton, it's slow moving on Hampton Court Way. That's from Scilly Isles towards Hampton Court. It's also busy on Upper Sunbury Road from Kempton Park heading towards Hampton Court Palace. In Fulham, it's busy on Wandsworth Bridge Road just before New King's Road. We've also got delays in Nine Elms. It's queuing due to an earlier accident on Wandsworth Road both ways at Albion Avenue. On to the motorways, one lane is closed and the entry slip road is partially blocked, and it's queuing due to an accident on the M25 clockwise at junction 11 for Chertsey. Anti-clockwise, it's slow before junction 12 for the M3. We've got the usual delays on the M4 onto the elevated section eastbound from junction 3 for Hayes to junction 2 for Brentford. And onto the trains, there are severe delays on the district line between Turnham Green and Richmond due to emergency engineering works, and the station's closed and trains aren't stopping on South Western Railway at Berrylands due to engineering works. Anything I've missed, do give me a call here at Jackie. The number is 0208 288 1078.
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0: Some days a bit surreal working here. It's like an episode of the Twilight Zone.
1: makes you say that?
0: Well, this text I'm about to read out from our moderator. Blah, blah, blah. Morning, I've got need some advice. Essentially, his son has knocked out two of his teeth.
1: Oh, no!
0: Because he was mucking around and is asking whether the tooth fairy is going to come and reimburse him and wants our advice, you know, as if we can help. I'd say yes, basically. But then he goes on to say, I'll wait with bated breath, blah, blah, blah. P.S. The gifts should be arriving shortly.
1: Oh.
2: 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Stand by for action.
0: So, what do we have today?
1: We have got, well, it's called The Year Quiz by Paul in Dorking. You guessed it. It's all about what year happened when, in which year happened what, basically.
0: Right,
1: does that make sense?
0: I think so. We had to play around with it a little bit, Paul, because we try and avoid binary questions, because if I say whatever year, that's it, end of story. So we'll see how Chloe has manipulated your little quiz, probably to make it, frankly, impossible for me to get 1 point.
1: Hopefully.
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0: Okay.
1: Starting off, question one. Which major change to UK currency happened in 1971?
0: That was decimalisation.
1: Well done. 1 point in the bag. Which famous racehorse won the Grand National for the first time in 1973? Are you a fan of horse racing?
0: Not really, but I do remember betting on a horse called Gay Trip.
1: Is that your answer?
0: No, it's not my answer. I'm going to say Red Rum.
1: Is the correct answer.
0: There we go.
1: Well done. What famous plot happened in 1605?
0: To blow up the Houses of Parliament?
1: What's it called, though?
0: The gunpowder plot?
1: Yes, got there.
0: Is
1: it
0: really?
1: Well done, you're speaking in slow motion then. Which president was assassinated in 1963?
0: Oh, that's easy. John Kennedy.
1: Well done. 4 points in the bag so far. Which famous pop star died in 2009?
0: Don't know. Take a guess. David Bowie.
1: No. In which World Cup did Maradona score his famous Hand of God goal?
0: Football.
1: Not a fan?
0: Yes.
1: Will you be watching tonight?
0: It's a bit late for me. Is it 9 o'clock it's on?
1: Well, I think it kind of all kicks off at 8, but...
0: I bet it will start at, say, whatever. Let's say it starts at 8, but the first ball won't be kicked for about 4 hours while they flaff around. Anyhow, what? So you want the year of the World Cup where Hand of God, etc.
1: Yeah.
0: Well, no, just random guess. 1994.
1: Wrong. Which era of British history began in 1837?
0: Era of British history, 1837. The

0: Elizabethan?
1: No.
2: Hi there. It's Julian Teddington. The pop star that died in 2009 was Michael Jackson.
1: Yes. Well done.
0: Fair enough. Jackie, hello.
3: Hello. It's the alien. I got through again.
0: Hello.
3: Yeah, 1837 was the Victorian era.
1: Well done.
3: Thank you.
0: Very knowledgeable alien, really, considering he doesn't spend that much time on planet Earth.
1: All right. Which leader was released from prison in 1990?
0: Nelson Mandela.
1: Well done. 5 points.
0: Excellent.
1: Which famous internet company was founded in 1998?
0: Famous internet company. Jackie, hello.
4: Morning. Maradona goal was 1986 World Cup.
1: Well done.
0: Have you got over?
4: Terry from Stoney. Cheers, take care, bye.
0: Okay, let's not have a conversation. CompuServe.
1: Is that your answer?
0: Yeah.
1: Incorrect.
0: Okay.
1: Which soap opera first aired in 1985?
0: Oh, boy, oh, boy. EastEnders?
1: Yes.
0: Really?
1: Was that a guess?
0: Yeah.
1: Well done.
0: Dreadful programme.
1: It's a bit grey, isn't it?
0: It really is. It is shot with a tint of grey.
1: It is, just to make the mood a little bit
0: depressing. Let's have some misery on the TV.
1: Yeah.
0: Life's not miserable enough. Right.
1: Can you remember which Prime Minister came to power in 1979?
0: Thatcher.
1: Mm-hmm. Full name, please.
0: Margaret Thatcher.
1: Well done. 7 points. And final question, which is the pencil question.
0: Yeah.
1: What are the names of the climbers that first reached the summit of Mount Everest in 1953? Yeah, that would be my reaction too.
0: And there's obviously more than one. I'm going to say... I'm not going to get them all. So you don't have to... Well, Hillary rings a bell. Hillary Tennyson. Scott. No. Sorry, what was the question again?
1: What are the names of the climbers that first reached the summit of Mount Everest in 1953?
0: What am I talking about? Scott of the Antarctic. Idiot. I'll pass on that one.
1: Okay. All right. Passing on that one then. Done pretty well, Alistair. 7 points in the bag, 3 to the listener, so you are smashing it at the moment. There are 2 questions outstanding, though. Which famous internet company was founded in 1998? And pencil question, what are the names of the climbers that first reached the summit of Mount Everest in 1953?

0: Thank you, Valerie. Yes, well done. You've got that right. Phil emails in from Lincoln, sir. Edmund Hillary Sherpa Tenzing were the first climbers to reach summit of Everest.
1: Yes.
0: And congratulations, Alistair, on your performance today.
1: Well,
0: good effort. I don't know where it came from.
1: Neither do I, to be honest.
0: Gloria High and New Morden, well done. Yes, you've got that right. Well, not sure the spelling, but no, fair enough. And likewise to Petra from Carshalton, obviously correctly referring to us as the audience builders. There we are. That's all I've got. So what's outstanding?
1: We've
0: then?
1: Still got outstanding. Which famous internet company was founded in 1998?
0: Okay.
1: But well done to Paul in Sutton, Terry in Witten, Nonquiz Allen, Sue in Feltham, and Alan in Ostley that got Edmund Hillary and Sherpa Tenzing right as well. Anything on that internet question?
0: No, and we've got a bit of time, so I'm going to... So what we need here is an internet company...
1: Mm.
0: In 1998. So what came along then? Just throwing my mind back to 90, an internet company.
1: So I guess this is quite, you know, the internet's relatively new.
0: Yeah, and what we're not absolutely certain about here is what you mean by internet. But let's see if anyone can decipher this. Jackie, hello.
2: Hi, it's Jim in Wimbledon. Good morning.
0: Hi, Jim.
1: Morning.
2: I'm going to say Google.
1: It was Google.
0: Oh, no way. Sometimes it's too obvious.
1: Yes.
0: Fair enough. Thank you, Jim. Cheers, buddy.
2: Take care, guys.
0: Okay.
1: Very well done.
0: Lovely. I think that's it. Paul, your Dorking years.
3: Daytimes with Alistair Wright.
0: Wrong.
1: Yeah. Oh, dear. Never mind. No one noticed.
0: No, they didn't.
1: We
0: really
1: try again.
0: Yeah,
1: we try again.
0: Hang on a minute.
1: Very good quiz, though, Paul. I enjoyed that one.
0: It's multitasking.
1: Not enjoying the fact that Alistair got 7 points, though.
0: Multitasking. Right. Voila!
1: There we go. Got there in the end.
0: No one noticed that. Yeah, good stuff. Many thanks, Paul in Dorking. Tomorrow, I'm hoping Matt from Pets in the Parade, on the Parade, rather, is in tomorrow, our sponsor, because we've got no questions.
1: Fingers crossed.
0: Yeah.
4: The 10:30 quiz at 10:30. 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
1: Rotary Club of New Malden are hosting a coffee morning in aid of St Raphael's Hospice. This is happening New Malden Methodist Church on the High Street, Saturday morning from 10:30 until 12 noon. And there's free bowls coaching at Bishop Duppers Bowls Club. This is happening at Bishop

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0: Chloe screamed at me after the before the song, saying, "What about the pencil winner? You're so right. I've already got an email too, saying, "Well, what about the pencil winner? Yes.
1: Well, worth the wait, though. Yeah. Just well done to Sue in Feltham, who's won today's pencil.
0: Marvellous. Well done, Sue. Drop us your address details on the email. Chloe, this is before you were born, but I absolutely love this song. Here we go. Ooh.

0: Jackie News at 11. Find out why Twickenham Bridge was closed for several hours yesterday, and we'll hear from England's captain Harry Kane ahead of tonight's match against Croatia.
1: Once upon a time, there was a family who couldn't decide what they wanted to do on holiday. 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Luckily, they took a White Link ferry and got 20% off travel when they booked a choice of great events on the Isle of Wight and holidayed happily ever after. Discover your story on a White Link ferry and get 20% off travel on your next Isle of Wight adventure. 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

0: Southwest London weather with the Ashley Centre Epsom. Great names like Waitrose, Rituals and Next. Where shopping feels good.
1: Plenty of sunshine expected later on today. Quite warm as well, 24. Sunny spells tomorrow and warmer. Right now in Croydon, it's 20 degrees.
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2: Keir Starmer's rejected a call for him to set out a plan to step down within days, insisting he plans to fight to keep his job. His former Health Secretary Wes Streeting suggested he'll trigger a leadership contest as soon as next week. The Prime Minister's been asked if he's resentful.
3: No, I don't feel angry. I don't feel bitter, because I remind myself it is an incredible privilege to be the Prime Minister of the United Kingdom.
2: He's in France meeting world leaders at the G7 summit. A person has died following a serious collision on Twickenham Bridge. Emergency services were called at 2:30 yesterday afternoon to reports of a collision between two cars. A 74-year-old man was pronounced dead at the scene. Three people, two known to be women aged 74 and 82, were taken to hospital with life-threatening injuries. No arrests have been made and police are continuing to investigate. UK inflation unexpectedly flatlined last month. Official figures show the rate at which prices are rising remained unchanged at 2.8% in May, the same as in April. Economists had predicted a jump to 3%. The rising pace of transport costs were offset by slowing food bills. Chief Secretary to the Treasury, Lucy Rigby, welcomes the news.
4: What we are still seeing in these numbers is general inflationary pressure from the war in Iran. What we need to see now is inflation returning to target at 2%, and we need to continue to make every effort, as we are doing, to protect households and to try and lower the cost of living.
2: Employers in Richmond have met to discuss ways to help young people access training and jobs. The event, hosted by Hawk Training in Twickenham, focused on new apprenticeship changes and local skills shortages. Businesses and partners discussed schemes to connect residents with work opportunities and support those facing barriers. The meeting launched further plans to improve training and employment across the borough. England captain Harry Kane says superstars like Lionel Messi can transform football in the USA. He scored a hat-trick for Argentina against Algeria overnight to equal the World Cup goals record of 16. And there were two each for Kylian Mbappe and Erling Haaland in wins for France and Norway. Kane thinks the effect will be inspirational.
5: Seeing the likes of Messi come here and do what he's done and some of the other players, straight for America to have another sport. I know how well they do their sport. System, so yeah, if they can get football right, then for sure it'll be one of the biggest sports in this country.
2: England play Croatia in Dallas tonight. In other news, more than 200 people attended a sustainability event in Richmond to explore the Fixery, a new community repair and reuse space. The event in Grove Gardens Chapel showed ways to fix, reuse and borrow everyday items instead of throwing them away or buying new. Volunteers repaired items like toasters, clothes and an old sewing machine and ran swaps and eco-friendly stalls. The Fixery will keep running workshops to help people cut waste and live more sustainably. That's the latest. I'm Chloe Norman.
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1: So our story today is about a British adventurer who's been refused permission to use the Channel Tunnel to complete his 36,000-mile walk around the world. So he didn't want to use the actual tunnel itself in terms of where the cars go and the trains go. The service tunnel that runs alongside it for maintenance and this, that and the other. He wanted to walk through that so he could continue his walk and complete his mission. But he has been denied that opportunity, according to this news article. It then goes on to say that he might swim across. He can't walk across, clearly. Or some other way of completing what is just an extraordinary epic journey of 36,000 miles and getting stumped at the end, well, not being able to fulfill his mission, things like that. So we're looking for your song suggestions anyhow. 0208 288 1078, studio@radiojackie.com. 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
1: The A3 southbound has got one lane closed off between New Malden and Tolworth Junction, causing delays back to Shannon Corner and heading back into Wandsworth. Also, once you get onto Tolworth roundabout, the entry slip road to the A3 southbound has been closed off. This is causing delays back along the A240 as well. Elsewhere in Thamesditton, it's queuing on Hampton Court Way from Tilly Isles towards Hampton Court. It's also busy in East Sheen on the South Circular from Red Rover to Chalkers Corner. In Fulham, it's slow on Wandsworth Bridge Road just before New Kings Road. And in Cobham, it's heavy on Portsmouth Road just before the A3 Painshill Junction. On to the motorways, we've got long delays due to an earlier accident on the entry slip road of the M25 clockwise at Junction 11 for Chertsey. Delays are going back to Cobham services 2 miles before Junction 10 for Wisley as well. Travel time is around 40 minutes there at the moment. Elsewhere, anti-clockwise on the M25, it's slow before Junction 12 for the M3. We've got the usual delays on the M4 onto the elevated section eastbound from Junction 3 for Hayes to Junction 2 for Brentford. Onto the train, severe delays on the District Line still between Turnham Green and Richmond due to emergency engineering works. The station's closed and the trains aren't stopping on South Western Railway at Berrylands due to engineering works, and they're also not stopping on South Western Railway westbound at Wandsworth Town. Anything I've missed, do give me a call here at Jackie. The number is 0208 288 1078.
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1: So we'll talk about this fella, a British adventurer, being refused permission to use the Channel Tunnel, the service part of the Channel Tunnel, to complete his 36,000-mile walk around the world. So he's pondering another way of making that final part of the trip. Thank you for your song suggestions. How about Nowhere to Run for the Topical Tune, says Pauline in Worcester Park. Walk This Way, Run DMC, Aerosmith for today's Topical Tune, maybe, says Pauline Sutton.

Queen, Don't Stop Me Now. That's a clever one. James, yeah. Steve, Walk This Way Again. Aerosmith, okay. Or 500 Miles, Proclaimers. Phil, Christopher, Don't Pay the Ferryman. I am going to go with one of Steve's suggestions. And this is partly because I don't think we've ever played it on Radio Jackie. And it's a perfect. It's one of those songs you think, oh, that's a Jackie song. That is a Jackie song. We need to play it. So here we go. Today's topical tune winner.

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0: Jackie News on the way at midday for you. We're going to find out what the Education Secretary says the government will make a full apology on. And also, we've got details of a new job scheme launched in Twickenham.
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0: South West London weather with the Ashley Centre Epsom. 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
1: Should see some sunny spells this afternoon in South West London. Tomorrow, more sunny spells on the way. It's going to be a lot warmer tomorrow, really. It's going to go up to 27 degrees. Right now in Kingston, it's 21.
0: Across South West London and North Surrey, live

0: from Tolworth Tower, this is 107.8 Radio Jackie.
1: The Education Secretary says the government will make a full apology on behalf of the state to all those affected by forced adoption in England. It's estimated 185,000 children were taken from unmarried mothers in England and Wales between 1949 and 1976. Bridget Phillipson's been speaking before the Education Select Committee.
2: Prime Minister will have more to say on this shameful period in our history, reflecting the gravity of what has happened. But here and now, let me say to all of those affected, you will get the apology that you so profoundly deserve.
1: Administrations in Cardiff and Holyrood have previously apologised. A person has died following a serious collision on Twickenham Bridge. Emergency services were called at 2:30 yesterday afternoon to reports of a collision between two cars. A 74-year-old man was pronounced dead at the scene. Three people, two known to be women aged 74 and 82, were taken to hospital with life-threatening injuries. No arrests have been made and police are continuing to investigate. Jeremy Clarkson's revealed he's been diagnosed with cancer. The former Top Gear host shared the news in the latest episode of his series Clarkson's Farm on Amazon Prime.
3: I had a medical, you remember back in May?
4: Yeah.
3: And he went, you know, it disappeared off the other week and I had a biopsy done and it is cancer and it's aggressive. But it's really early, so the treatment will be, you know. I'm praying that we could get the harvest done and then I could go and get some treatment.
1: The TV presenter says he expects to be fine, but would be out of action for a while. He later confirms it was prostate cancer and that he's undergone surgery. Employers in Richmond have met to discuss ways to help young people access training and jobs. The event, hosted by Hawk Training in Twickenham, focused on new apprenticeship changes and local skills shortages. Businesses and partners discussed schemes to connect residents with work opportunities and support those facing barriers. The meeting launched further plans to improve training and employment across the borough. The average UK house price has climbed to £270,000 after rising 3.8% over the last year. The Office for National Statistics says that's the biggest annual jump in more than 12 months. Meanwhile, rent rises have slowed, although the average tenant is still paying £1,383 a month.
0: Jackie Sport. Football 2026. 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
1: Head coach Thomas Tuchel is promising to make England fans proud tonight as his team start their World Cup campaign against Croatia in Dallas. The Germans saw his predecessor Gareth Southgate reach the semi-finals in Russia in 2018, and 60 years on from the 1966 victory, he has this message for supporters.
5: No one expects that we promise to win it, but the way we play, the way we arrive and the way we try, I think and I hope that they can feel it and they can be proud of us and to bring that joy, that's the underlying purpose.
1: That's the latest. I'm Chloe Norman.
0: And now more Jackie Classics with Pets on the Parade at 368 Yule Road, Tolworth. Try their nutritious, balanced, healthy meals for pets and put a spring in their step. 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

2 hours, 15 minutes into the show. Okay, let's talk about it, football. I'm going to talk about it in terms of what I understand, which, in other words, which channel do you prefer watching it on? It's on BBC, yes? I hope I got this right. It's on ITV. However, you may have seen on Netflix, Gary Lineker's doing his thing there. No clips of the football, but lots of punditry, lots of chit-chat going on, which is quite good fun. I enjoyed that. So which is your favourite? I think ITV, they are actually there. BBC have got a backdrop, so they're working at home. Not sure if that makes any difference to you. And obviously the commentators commentating on the actual game are all there. Now, what's your favourite?

So reference your favourite channel to watch the football on BBC, ITV, etc. Hi, Alistair. My favourite is to find another channel with no football. It's driving me crazy already, says Steve in Hounslow. Vinyl B-side, here you are.

0: Indeed.
1: Now, the A-side we play a lot here at Radio Jackie. What is the A-side? Very clever, if you know the answer to that. All the artists, you'll find out when we play it in just a moment.
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Start off the A3. There's one lane closed for Barriot repair works. This is heading southbound between New Morden and Tolworth. Delays are stretching back over the rush hour, but they're seeming to ease now. And once you get on the Tolworth roundabout, you kind of exit heading southbound at the entry slip because that's been closed off, which causes also delays in rush hour. In Wandsworth, we're in Fulham, it's slow on Wandsworth Bridge Road, northbound before the new King's Road. In Hampton Court, we've got queues on Hampton Court Way, northbound from Portsmouth Road, which is the Scilly Isles to Hampton Court. South

0: Junction 11, which is St Peter's Way, Chertsey, with delays going back to Cobham services. They have eased, and I can tell you that because I was on the motorway earlier. It's on motorway on M25 clockwise. This is just before Junction 15. There are long delays. On to the tubes. We've got severe delays on the district line between Turnham Green and Richmond due to emergency engineering works. And then on South Western Railway, the station is closed. The trains are not stopping at Bury Lands. This is due to engineering works. And that also, we've got problems with the trains on South Western Railway at Wandsworth. Wandsworth Town, South Western Railway westbound at Wandsworth Town is closed due to, trains are not stopping due to engineering works. Just a reminder of Heathrow, if you're due to fly to the Middle East, do check your flights before you travel due to the ongoing conflict in the Middle East. That's it for now. Anything I've missed, do call me here at Jackie, 028 288 1078.
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got to say, it sounds good, doesn't it? 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
1: Eddie Castle on the way just after one. Football Mad Mick here driving home from four. He must be so flippin' excited.

0: Jackie News on the way at one. We'll bring you the latest from the England coach ahead of the team's opener against Croatia tonight. And we'll have details of a collision on Twickenham Bridge.
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3 minutes to one. Eddie Castle on the way next. Don't forget, he's got some tickets for you to go along to Richmond Theatre. Guess that year correctly in the time orb. Have a great afternoon.

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1: Plenty of sunshine this afternoon, so much so that I've cancelled my appointments and I'm going to sit in the beer garden. Tomorrow, Thursday, sunny spells on the way as well and warmer, 27. Putney. We have 22 at the moment.
0: Across southwest London and North Surrey, live from Tolworth Tower, this is 107.8 Radio Jackie.
2: The Education Secretary says the government will make a full apology on behalf of the state to all those affected by forced adoption.

0: in England. It's estimated 185,000 children were taken from unmarried mothers in England and Wales between 1949 and 1976. Bridget Phillipson's been speaking before the Education Select Committee.
1: The Prime Minister will have more to say on this shameful period in our history, reflecting the gravity of what has happened. But here and now, let me say to all of those affected, you will get the apology that you so profoundly deserve.
0: Administrations in Cardiff and Holyrood have previously apologised. A person has died following a serious collision on Twickenham Bridge. Emergency services were called at 2:30pm yesterday afternoon to reports of a collision between two cars. A 74-year-old man was pronounced dead at the scene. Three people, two known to be women aged 74 and 82, were taken to hospital with life-threatening injuries. No arrests have been made and the police are continuing to investigate. Jeremy Clarkson's revealed he's been diagnosed with an aggressive form of cancer. The TV presenter announced the news on his show Clarkson's Farm, where he's seen telling his shocked co-stars, Caleb and Charlie. The series concludes with him in a hospital bed, apparently waiting for prostate surgery. The 66-year-old had warned fans online about a shift in tone.
2: Ordinarily, we try to keep the show bucolic and charming and cheerful. But the final two episodes, they're none of those things, really. They're a difficult watch.
0: Around 25 firefighters were called to a fire at a takeaway restaurant in Thornton Heath in the early hours of this morning. The shop on Brigstock Road was destroyed, but five people escaped before crews arrived and no injuries had been reported. The brigade was called just before 1:30am and brought the fire under control just over an hour later. The fire is being treated as accidental. It's thought to be caused by a commercial flyer. Employers in Richmond have met to discuss ways to help young people access training and jobs. The event, hosted by Hawk Training in Twickenham, focused on new apprenticeship challenges and local skill shortages. Businesses and partners discuss schemes to connect residents with work opportunities and support those facing barriers. The meeting launched further plans to improve training and employment across the borough. And finally, head coach Thomas Tuchel is promising to make England fans proud tonight as his team start their World Cup campaign against Croatia and Dallas. The German saw his predecessor, Gareth Southgate, reach the semi-finals in Russia in 2018. And 60 years on for the 1966 victory, he has this message for supporters.
3: No one expects that we promise to win it, but the way we play, the way we arrive and the way we try, I think and I hope that they can feel it and they can be proud of us and to bring that joy, that's the underlying purpose.
0: Well, we live in hope. That's the latest. I'm Jackie Carr.
4: Brentford, Carshalton and Balham. 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

107.8 Radio Jerky, the big day today, Wednesday, 17th June, England get their World Cup campaign underway. At what point shall I play World in Motion or It's Coming Home?

Cry Baby, Clean Bandit, Anne-Marie, David Guetta on Radio Jackie. Time Warp on the way in about 10 minutes. More chances to win. Winning tickets to go to the opening night of The Ballad of Johnny and June, the high-energy, life-affirming celebration, love, rebellion of two people bound by music. It's coming to the Richmond Theatre. Would like to send you to the opening night on Tuesday, 17th of July. Did I say 17th? I did, didn't I? 7th of July. Get the date right, Eddie.

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2: 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Eddie Cochran, Summertime Blues. Afternoon, Jackie. How are you?
3: I'm very well, Eddie. How are you? I'm looking forward to the football tonight. I hope everybody else is.
2: There we are. See, let's get in.
3: Because England. The studio's adorned with football flags.
2: And it's, of course, the World Cup.
3: And I prediction. Remember watching that. Oh, I really, really hate predicting because I'm a serial jinxer.
2: I'm just going to say England's going to win.
3: Somebody said 2-0, but I don't know. It's going to be 2-0. I don't know.
2: So I have already asked the question, at what point do I say, do I play World in Motion, which is a brilliant, brilliant tune, or It's Coming Home?
3: Any time for It's Coming Home. I love that song.
2: Let me know.
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2: All right, let's check in, see what's happening. What is the latest?
3: Well, let's start in Tolworth. The A3 has one lane closed off for barrier repair works. This is heading southbound between New Malden and Tolworth. Also, when you get onto the Tolworth roundabout, you can't exit heading southbound as the entry slip road has been closed off, which causes big delays in the rush hour, but it's not so bad at the moment. On to Fulham, it's slow on the Wandsworth Bridge Road. This is northbound before the New King's Road. On the Parkway and Hayes southbound, it's slow just before the M4 Junction 3. On to the motorways, it's heavy on the M25 anti-clockwise before Junction 12, which is the M3. The Victoria line, there's minor delays on the Victoria line. This is due to a track fault

Walthamstow Central. Oh, there's another motorway here that's just popped up. Also delays on the M25 clockwise before junction 15, which is with the M4. On to southwestern trains. The station's closed and the trains are not stopping on SWR at Berrylands due to engineering works. And also, another one just down here, southwestern. Yeah, there's plans are not stopping at Wandsworth Town. This is also due to Wandsworth, to engineering works. Finally, if you're on your way to Heathrow to go to the Middle East, do be aware that all flights between the UK, Kuwait, Bahrain, UAE, Jordan, Qatar,

0: Sarah knows she'll feel the benefit of this morning run eventually. What she doesn't know is right now, a new mum is feeling the benefit of Sarah's blood donation.
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0: 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Jackie, are you ready to win? Are you ready for the time warp?
1: Radio Jackie, the time warp. What is the mystery year?
0: So yesterday, Kathy won on Radio Jackie's time warp. Dave won on Monday. I reckon it's going to be you winning the tickets to go and see the Ballad of Johnny and June. Step into the world of Johnny Cash and June Carter Cash in his brand new musical packed with iconic songs. Ring of Fire, Boy Named Sue. We want to send you to the opening night on Tuesday, 7th of July. So here we go with a few clues. This was the year that the euro coin and banknote was introduced across the eurozone on the 1st of January. What else happened in this particular year? This was the year that you had a World Cup. England reached the FIFA World Cup quarterfinals before losing to Brazil. So they beat Argentina and then they lost to Brazil. Anyway, think you know, give us a call.
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Just the Way You Are, Milky. Right now, A Little Less Conversation, Elvis Presley and JXL, 0208 288 1078. What do you reckon the time warp year is?

0: 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What is the mystery year?
1: Hello to John working at Heathrow. How are you? You good?
2: I'm good, mate. Listen to your programme all the time. It's absolutely fantastic.
1: You're a star.
2: Keep me going.
1: There you
2: Keep
1: are.
2: Keep me going.
1: Do you know what? Just for that, I don't need to ask you the time warp year. But I will do, because I have to. But yeah, the Ballad of Johnny and June. That would like to send you to the opening night of this, the Richmond Theatre, Tuesday, 7th of July. Who will you take with you?
2: My best mate.
1: Brilliant. What's his name?
2: Yeah.
1: All right, what's his name?
2: Yes, John Talbot.
1: Right, okay, brilliant. All right, JT, what is the mystery year?
2: 2002.
1: 2002. You and your mate, enjoy the show. Cheers now.
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1: Another satisfied customer and kind words from JT. Nice one. All right, if you want something to do all day on Sunday, 10 till 8, the annual summer festival Resilience, Community, Culture and Music, hosted by the Afghanistan and Central Asian Association, happening at Cranford Community College in Hounslow. As I mentioned, all day Sunday, this coming Sunday, 10 in the morning till 8 in the evening. And you've got a summer fair on June the 26th, evening of fun, games, loads going on. There's going to be raffle at the Ashford C of E Primary School, School Road in Ashford, June 27th from 5 o'clock.
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Latest offering from Blue is called Flowers. Boney M before that, Daddy Cool. Do you know what? Today, Jackie, for some reason I'm getting dates mixed up, completely wrong.

0: I do that sometimes. Sometimes I don't even know the day of the week is. I just know today's Wednesday and I have to come in and do the news on Wednesday. So I know that.
1: So, earlier on, I read out there was a summer fair at the Ashford Church of England Primary School, and I did say June the 27th. It is not June the 27th. It is Friday, June the 26th, starting at 5 p.m. Do apologise.
0: I'm sure they're all
1: coming. Oh, man.
0: Don't worry, they're going to turn up on Friday. They listen to Eddie and they'll turn up on Friday, especially now you've corrected yourself.
1: I've corrected. Always corrected
0: yourself. As long as you have corrected yourself, some people just think, well, maybe nobody will notice.
1: And then
0: they'll all turn up on Saturday and the fair was Friday.
1: Yeah, exactly. Oh, is that bloke from Radio Jacobin? Not Eddie.
0: Not Eddie,
1: because Eddie
0: covered his back.
1: He gave him the right date.
0: You did, absolutely.
1: You got the news on the way.
0: Yeah, I'm going to talk about football again in the news. He's coming home, yeah. Find out why Donald Trump is threatening Iran once more. But we'll have details of which Chelsea player has been called up for tonight's England opener against Croatia. Exciting.
1: You know that they're going to win because there's a Chelsea player playing.
0: Well, we'll see.
1: In fact, there'll be two.
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0: Plenty of sunshine this afternoon. Going to be dry tonight and tomorrow. Much brighter and warmer. Currently in Morden, we're looking at 25 degrees.
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2: Donald Trump's again threatened further military action on Iran if a deal due to be signed on Friday falls through. Speaking at a G7 summit in France, the US president says we'll go back to dropping bombs on their head if Tehran doesn't behave. He says the agreement, which is a memorandum of understanding ahead of talks for a full deal, is very strong.
3: Oil has come tumbling down and it's getting to very close to where it was before the crisis. The difference is now we have Iran without a nuclear weapon.
2: A senior conservative described the Labour government as being on life support. Ex-Health Secretary Wes Streeting's indicating he's prepared to trigger a leadership contest as early as next week. The Prime Minister says he's not angry or bitter about the speculation, but insists he won't walk away. Shadow Energy Secretary Claire Coutinho doesn't think much of reports about the next cabinet.
4: They want to make the job-destroying Energy Secretary Chancellor. They want to bring back the former Transport Secretary who resigned for nicking phones. They want to replace him with the former Deputy Prime Minister who resigned for dodging taxes.
2: In business, Jaguar Land Rover says it's turning its attention to the North American market. It's aiming

0: Need to cut costs by £1.7 billion in its ongoing recovery from last year's cyber attack, and hopes luxury and hybrid demand will help propel growth. The US is JLR's biggest global market. Elsewhere, around 25 firefighters were called to a fire at a takeaway restaurant in Thornton Heath in the early hours of this morning. The shop on Brigstock Road was destroyed and five people escaped before crews arrived, but no injuries had been reported. The brigade was called just before 1:30 and brought the fire under control just over an hour later. The fire has been treated as accidental and is thought to have been caused by a commercial fryer. In football, England are in Dallas for their opening World Cup game with Croatia tonight at 9 p.m. But they've had to make a squad change ahead of the game. Newcastle defender Tino Livramento is out with a hamstring injury. He's been replaced by Trevor Chalobah of Chelsea, who was holidaying in the USA. The match is being played in the Dallas Cowboys Arlington Stadium, which has a closed roof and air conditioning. And finally, England fans are counting down the hours to tonight's match. We're waiting to hear who else Thomas Tuchel will pick. Ray Parlour was capped 10 times and tells us his selection thoughts.
1: Saka, we've got to see if he's fit as well. But Madueke looks like he might start on that right hand side. It was Gordon or Rashford on the left. Looks like he's going to favour Gordon. But I think Bellingham will start, yeah, in that number 10 role. He loves Anderson and Declan Rice in that central midfield area.
0: And that's the latest. I'm Jackie Carr.
2: Wimbledon, Surbiton and Banstead. This is The Sound.

Radio Jackie, a couple of brilliant tunes to keep you powering through your workday. Rochford Cuddly Toy, how good is that? 1989. Janet Devlin's latest song is called Working for the Man, and Alicia Bridges' I Love the Nightlife. Well done to JT, who won earlier on. Identified the Time Warp year as 2002. More chances to win tomorrow and Friday. The Ballad of Johnny and June. I want to send you to the Richmond Theatre for the opening night of this musical on Tuesday, 7th of July.

Sophie Ellis-Bexter, good luck to Sam, who's going to the dentist a little bit later on this afternoon. I went a few weeks ago. I hadn't been for a very, very long time, and I was dreading it. And the dentist was like, oh, you're really looking after your teeth. Very surprised. Happy, but surprised. She also said I've got an active tongue. I don't know where that came from.

0: looking ahead, music that I'm playing, right?
1: Right.
0: I've got Hot Chocolate, You Sexy Thing.
1: Oh, yes.
0: I've got Maxi Priest, Close to You, and Maria Vidal, Body Rock.
1: They're stunners. Oh,
0: my word.
1: Stunning records.
0: Wow.
1: Wow, what a lineup.
0: I know, exactly. So that's what it's all about, listening to Radio Jackie throughout the workday.
1: Great music.
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0: So great music, keeping you up to date with the news and also what's happening on the travel.
1: Well, on the travel, the A3 is one lane closed for barrier repair works. That's heading southbound between New Malden and Tolworth. And be aware, once you get on the Tolworth roundabout, you can't exit heading southbound as the entry slip road has been closed off, which does cause some delays in the rush hour time. It's not too bad at the moment. In Hampton Wick, it's slow on High Street, Upper Teddington Road, that's southbound at Kingston Bridge. In Fulham, there's the usual slow traffic on Wandsworth Bridge Road, northbound. This is before the new King's Road. In Wandsworth, it's slow on West Hill, westbound, around the South Circular, coming off the one-way system. And still in West Hill, Wandsworth, it's slow on West Hill, northbound, between Tibbetts Corner and the Upper Richmond Road. Onto the motorways. Delays on the M25 clockwise before junction 15.

That's the intersection with the M4. And we've also got delays anti-clockwise before junction 12, which is the intersection with the M3. Just to update you, traffic is easing after an earlier broken down car on the M25 clockwise at junction 14, which is Airport Way at Heathrow. On to the tubes. We've got severe delays on the district line between Turnham Green and Richmond. This is due to emergency engineering works. On Southwestern, I've got a buzz in my headphones. Can you hear it? The trains are not stopping at Berrylands due to engineering works. And also, all

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Maria Vidal, Body Rock, 2:30 Wednesday afternoon on Radio Jackie.

isn't it? Mara Vidal, Body Rock on Radio Jackie. Coming up, I'm going to give you details about New Morden Fire Station. They've got an open day on June the 28th. And also on June the 27th, going to give you details about Farm Fest and Fundraiser.

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0: 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Jackie, got news on the way at 3 o'clock. We'll have details of a new momentum around Ukraine and find out about a fire in Thornton Heath. It's all happening on Radio Jackie's news.
1: Robot Wars fans, are you ready? 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And when the robots hit the Extreme Arena, there's only one thing everyone will be shouting. It's smashy, smashy time!
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0: West London weather with the Ashley Centre Epsom. Great names like Marks & Spencer, Oliver Bonus and Boots. Where shopping feels good.
1: Hazy sunshine this afternoon. It'll be cloudy tonight and overcast first thing tomorrow morning. Then it'll brighten up. Plenty of sunshine. Currently in Oxshott, we're looking at 24 degrees.
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2: Leaders of seven of the world's most powerful democracies say there's a new momentum around Ukraine. Russia's invasion has been a focus of discussions at the G7 summit in Paris. Donald Trump says he's had a very good meeting with Volodymyr Zelensky, and Canada claims America's had a change in position that's harder towards Russia. Lee Turner's the UK's former ambassador to Ukraine.
3: On the one hand, it's great that Trump has said all these positive things, but we've been here before. One call between Trump and President Putin of Russia and everything can change.
2: More than 500 of the up to 2,000 job cuts previously announced at the BBC are to go in its news, TV and radio divisions. The broadcaster is trying to make £500 million in savings over 2 years. Senior leadership is to be downsized by at least 10%. Bosses say some programmes will end as demand moves to meet audiences where they are. Here's arts and entertainment correspondent Katie Spencer.
4: A lot of people will see this is essentially death by a thousand cuts. There will be concern, understandably, that if you are losing a number of correspondent roles, producers roles, reporters roles, that will have an impact in some way on the quality of what is being produced.
2: Slowing food prices caused UK inflation to unexpectedly flatline last month. Official figures show the rate at which prices are rising remained unchanged at 2.8% in May, the same as in April. And a former health care worker has been cautioned by the data watchdog for trying to sell the Princess of Wales private medical records. The Information Commissioner's Office began a criminal investigation in March 2024. The London Clinic says there were no regulatory breaches by the hospital. Around 25 firefighters were called to a fire at a takeaway restaurant in Thornton Heath in the early hours of this morning. The shop on Brigstock Road was destroyed and five people escaped before crews arrived and no injuries had been reported. The brigade was called just before 1:30 and brought the fire under control in just over an hour later. The fire has been treated as accidental.

0: and it's thought to have been caused by a commercial fryer.
1: Jackie Sport. Football 2026. 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
0: England are preparing for their opening World Cup game against Croatia in Dallas. There are doubts about the fitness of Arsenal winger Bukayo Saka, but former Three Lions player Michael Dawson tells us he's excited about their attack.
2: Declan Rice for me, Premier League player of the season, you know, and then you look in the attacking areas where our number nine, Harry Kane, captain, leader, finisher, legend, everything. And then you've got Bellingham and Rodgers. I mean, the team is blessed with quality in that final third.
0: Portugal are also in action tonight. They play the Democratic Republic of the Congo in Houston at 6 p.m. our time. And that's the very latest. I'm Jackie Carr.
1: Wandsworth, Feltham and Walton. This is the sound of Southwest London.

107.8 Radio Jackie, Wednesday afternoon on the way. You got another afternoon pick me up for you. Thinking second song should be the Human League, don't you want to? What do you reckon?

Hello to Liam in Hammersmith saying, Eddie, I'm all for the Human League. Don't you want me to be song number two on the afternoon pick-me-up? Glad you approve, Liam. Sound of South West London's Radio Jackie.

0: It's at the top of my head. All I can think of is travel at the moment and the new Malton Junction.
1: All right, then.
0: I can't get that.
1: So you don't know then.
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3: So, Jackie, your head's not in it because you're concentrating on New Malton. Go.
0: I know. So we were talking all day about the barrier repairs on the Tolworth roundabout. So there's barrier repairs and it's heading southbound between New Malden and Tolworth. This is now impacting on the travel around in that area. So it's queuing on the A3 southbound from Bushy Road, which is Shannon Corner, and New Malden to Hook Rise, which is at the Tolworth Junction. And be aware that once you get on the Tolworth roundabout, you can't exit heading southbound because the entry slip is closed. Right, on to Twickenham. There's congestion on the Chertsey Road westbound from Twickenham Bridge to Hospital Bridge Road roundabout. Then on to into Fulham. We've got the usual slow traffic on Wandsworth Bridge Road. This is just before the new King's Road. In Kingston, let's scroll down to the next bit. Yeah, it's slow on the Richmond Road around Kingsgate. Then on to the motorways, M25, heavy on the M25 anti-clock just before Junction 12. And there's also delays on the M25 clockwise. This is Junction 15, the M4. On to the tubes, we've got severe delays on the district line between Turnham Green and Richmond due to emergency engineering works. On South West Railway, the station's closed at Berrylands. This is due to engineering work. And finally, if you're heading to Heathrow and hoping to fly somewhere in the Middle East, do be aware there are lots of delays and cancellations due to the conflict there. So do check with your airline before you fly. That's the latest. If there's anything I missed, do call me here at Jackie, 028 288 1078.
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It's Radio Jackie. Hello to Peter saying, is it Burning Love by Elvis Presley? No, it's not. The lyric goes something like this. You know that I will be untrue. You know that I will be a liar. If I was to say to you, girl, we couldn't get much higher. Well done to David in Egham, Phil in Staines, Philip in Roehampton, Giles in Shepparton. First song for the afternoon pick-me-up. The Doors, Light My Fire. Human League on the way. Don't you want me? Enjoy your afternoon pick-me-up.

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1: The Ginger Cat House Rescue got us something bizarre. Loads going on at the Willow Tree Pub, Vale Road in Worcester Park this coming Saturday, 12 noon till 5. And the Poppy Factory got an open date on June the 22nd. 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

0: 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Got news on the way. We'll have details on the response to a Russian warship firing on a yacht in the English Channel and find out what Richmond is doing about flood resilience.
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Jackie Driver on the way with Mick Brown. Wednesday evening, we'll continue at 7 o'clock with Robbie Hughes, Steve Lee from 10. So don't forget to join us tomorrow afternoon at 1 o'clock. More chances to win on Radio Jackie's Time or the Ballad of Johnny and June. You'll be going on the opening night, Richmond Theatre, Tuesday, 7th of July.

0: Good luck to England. Come on. Their opening match in the World Cup, England taking on Croatia.
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0: Hazy sunshine this afternoon, cloudy tonight, overcast first thing tomorrow morning, and then it'll brighten up with plenty of sunshine. In Wandsworth, we've got 25 degrees.
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2: A British couple's admitted it was a bit scary and totally unnecessary to have a Russian warship firing warning shots near their yacht. Retired couple Jane and Alan Kelvey from Buckinghamshire came across the frigate in the English Channel south of the Isle of Wight yesterday. The Admiral Grigorovich says he was concerned the boat was following a dangerous collision course. Here's security and defence analyst Professor Michael Clark.
3: It's not believable to me that Grigorovich said, we tried to contact him by radio, then we sent up flares. Yeah. Well, lots of people would have seen them. Then they sounded their horn, they did hear that, and then they went on into rifle fire, which is a bit of an overreaction.
2: It's emerged a former healthcare worker tried to sell the Princess of Wales private medical records. Kate was a patient of the London Clinic in January 2024. A data breach was reported 2 months later, and an ex-employee has been handed a formal caution. Correspondent Emma Birchley has more from the Watchdog.
4: The conduct involved the deliberate misuse of highly sensitive personal information and an offer to disclose it for financial gain, representing a clear breach of trust. And the statement goes on to say that it was felt the caution was appropriate.
2: The private hospital says it takes pride in high standards of care and discretion. Elsewhere, an event to highlight flood resilience in Richmond is taking place this Saturday at the Arts Centre in Barnes. The Community Bluescapes Fair is a free event run in partnership with Richmond Council, Barnes Common Limited and the charity WWT. Flood experts will be on hand from 10 a.m. to 1 p.m. to share insights and connect residents in the Beverley Brook catchment area. Richmond, which is the only London borough spanning both sides of the Thames, will be celebrating water, nature and well-being. In sport, former Wimbledon champion Mary Bartoli says the Williams sisters are proving that elite athletes can push themselves further than ever before. Serena and Venus will return to the All England Club at the age of 44 and 45 years old this summer. It's after getting a wild card for the women's doubles. Bartoli tells us they're helping to push boundaries.
5: We just had Lewis Hamilton winning in Barcelona at 41 years old. And I just think we had those barriers in the past when we felt past a certain age in sports, we just couldn't perform anymore. And I think seeing those amazing champions that are just pushing those boundaries further.
2: England are in Dallas for their opening World Cup game with Croatia tonight at 9 p.m, but they've had to make a squad change ahead of the game. Newcastle defender Tino Livramento is out with a hamstring injury. He's been replaced by Trevor Chalobah of Chelsea, who is holidaying in the USA. The match is being played in the Dallas Cowboys Arlington Stadium, which has a closed roof and air conditioning. And finally, British growers say raspberries are up 50% sweeter than usual. It's because of a cool string and record-breaking temperatures in May. The fruit's registering levels of 11 to 12 on the BRIC scale, which measures sugar content

0: compared with average readings of around 8. Industry experts say this year's harvests are of exceptional quality. And that's the latest. I'm Jackie Carr.
1: It's The Drive on the sound of Southwest London with the Grey Horse in Kingston. Mouth-watering, fire-cooked food inspired by the great American pitmasters.
2: We're not creative enough.

0: And there's the weather. I can't stand the rain. What a lovely afternoon. It should be a nice evening. An evening where it could be very special.
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0: We've got to get you back home so you can get out to the pub or get yourself ready for the big night tonight. Let's see how the roads are doing. Ava.
2: In Hounslow, Vicarage Farm Road is partially blocked due to an incident between A4 Great West Road and Shenley Road. In East Sheen, it's heavy going on the South Circular from Roehampton Lane to Chalker's Corner. And in Hayes, the parkway is slow going southbound before M4 Junction 3. The A316 is heavy westbound from Twickenham Bridge to Hospital Bridge Road roundabout. And coming away from London, it's busy around Apex Corner. On the M25, there are delays anti-clockwise before Junction 12 of the M3 and clockwise. There are hold-ups before Junction 15 at the M4 interchange. Travel time there is around 25 minutes. Just a reminder that trains are not running through. That's all for now. Anything I've missed, call me on 0208 288 1078.
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1: Robot Wars fans, are you ready? See the stars of the hit TV show go head-to-head as Extreme Robots returns to the Guildford Spectrum for four incredible shows on Saturday the 20th and Sunday the 21st of June. After

0: The party tonight officially starts at 9, half past 4. Weather's been a fab afternoon. Should be a nice evening. A mix of sunshine till sundown about 9:30. Bit of cloud around. It's going to be muggy again. It's a bit muggy now. Very warm overnight, 15. Thursday, right, here's the deal. Overcast and drizzly to start. Then dry and sunny, very warm, 25. They hit some bits of 76 out. Look back to the greatest summer of all time. We've even brought the weather as well. It's going to be hot and sunny all weekend for the longest day, midsummer day as well on Sunday and Father's Day. And Jackie's got an update on the news.
1: It's emerged a healthcare worker tried to sell the Princess of Wales private medical records. The employee at the London Clinic, who no longer works there, has been cautioned by the data watchdog over the deliberate misuse for financial gain in 2024. The BBC is expecting to cut around 550 jobs within news, TV and radio departments to save money. Overall, across the wider organisation, 2,000 roles will be axed over the next 3 years. Donald Trump's once again threatened military action on Iran, saying if a deal falls through on Friday, he won't hesitate to drop bombs on their heads. Speaking at the G7 summit in France, the US president says the agreement would mean Iran will never have a nuclear weapon. And finally, the studio is full of England flags.
0: Why?
1: Because a certain person, namely you, is wearing an England shirt.
0: No.
1: So,
0: go on.
1: I think it could be that England fans are flooding into Texas for the opening World Cup game with Croatia tonight.
0: No.
1: Yes.
0: Really?
1: Chelsea's Trevor Chalobah has been called in to replace the injured Tino Livramento. The match is being played in the Dallas Cowboys Stadium, which is air-conditioned, fortunately for our team, at 9 o'clock tonight.
0: No.
1: So come on, England.
0: Fancy that.
1: Fancy that. What do you think, Mick?
0: Yes.
1: What's your prediction?
0: We're going to win.
1: Go for it. Well, I'm going to hold you to that. What's the score?
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1: That's the latest. I'm Jackie Gard.
0: Thank you. All right, 2-0.

Rusty Kill the Cat. A new story, you know, about the BBC, biffing people who work at the BBC, and no doubt they're going to be the poor people that kind of do the main work, you know, behind the scenes and that. I've got to be honest, I'm not a BBC fan. I'm going to just biff it and charge adverts. But why not, instead of biffing people who are on kind of quite ordinary wages, how about having a look at some of the silly money they pay for people to present certain shows? I mean, I know he's gone now, but Gary Lineker was on 1.3 million. I mean, it's almost kind of scandalous. Now, what have we got here? Fiona Bruce reading the news, 410,000. Vernon Kay on Radio 2, nearly 400,000 quid. I mean, it's just bizarre, isn't it? I mean, knock some of those down

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1: Trumpeter's house garden party. 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Contact the Museum of Richmond for details. We've got some more what's-ons as we move along.

0: what a life. Oh, what a life. Hey, guess whose birthday is today? Barry Manilow. You like a bit of Baz?
1: I love Barry Manilow.
0: Do you know what? He's 83 today. He's at the O2 Arena tonight. I've got something I have to admit.
1: Oh.
0: I am very, very big Barry Manilow fan.
1: Yes.
0: And last year, my daughter Nat bought me tickets to go to see tonight's concert. At the moment, she's in Spain, so she doesn't know that I'm not going to be able to go because of I've got something else on to watch tonight.
1: Bad timing there.
0: Bad timing, Barry. So after 5 o'clock, if you are a Barry Manilow fan, you must be looking so forward to tonight, on his birthday as well. I'm going to be playing the song that Barry kicks off all of his concert tours, the song that kicks the whole show off. And if you've been there, you'll know what's coming up. If you don't,

0: You will love it. Happy birthday, Barry. 83 today.
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0: Right, let's find out how the roads are doing towards the O2 then. What's happening, Ava?
2: A reminder that the A3 has one lane closed off for barrier repairs heading southbound between New Malden and Tolworth. In Hounslow, Vicarage Farm Road is partially blocked due to an incident between the A4 Great West Road and Shenley Road. In East Sheen, it's heavy on the South Circular from Roehampton Lane to Chalker's Corner. On the M25 clockwise, it's heavy before Junction 15 for the M4. Travel time there is around 25 minutes. On the M25 anti-clockwise, traffic is queuing from Junction 13 to Junction 12 due to a broken down lorry. On the District Line, there are severe delays between Turnham Green and Richmond due to emergency engineering works. That's all for now. Anything I've missed, call me on 0208 288 1078.
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0: In the news at 5, we'll have details of what's been described as new momentum around Ukraine, and we'll have details of a Chelsea addition to England's World Cup squad.
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Susie Q, Can the Can, if you can. Getting loads of calls now from Bo Manilow fans off to see the main man tonight. He's 83 today as well at the O2. Have a good journey. We'll keep an eye on Hangar Lane and all that stuff. And all the way along down to the A13.

0: Southwest London weather with the Ashley Centre Epsom. Great names like Waitrose, Rituals and Next. Where shopping feels good.
1: Well, happy hour one done. Coming up, Manilow fans, the song that will kick his concert off tonight. His 83rd birthday at the O2, just for you. Weather tonight, nice. It's been a lovely afternoon, evening, looking good. Sundown, 9:30. It's going to be muggy overnight as well, 15 degrees Thursday. Overcast and drizzly to start, but then once we've blown that away, drier and sunny and very warm, 25 when we start the big drive tomorrow. An outlook for our hits and bits of 76 winning weekend. It's going to be hot and sunny.
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2: Seven of the world's most powerful democracies say there's a new momentum around Ukraine. The French president's been hosting the G7 and says members have agreed the balance of power between Russia and Kyiv has changed, with Ukrainian forces moving forwards. Earlier, Donald Trump said he'd had a very good meeting with Volodymyr Zelensky. Emmanuel Macron's praised leaders' sense of togetherness.
3: There was a lot at stake around the table. These recent months had been characterized more by fragmentation, division, disagreement. And thanks to the G7, we have been able to show that it was a time for unity.
2: Donald Trump's once again threatened further military action on Iran if a deal to be signed on Friday falls through.
4: If I don't like it, if they don't behave, we'll go right back to dropping bombs right smack in the middle of their head, because they've misbehaved for 47 years.
2: Speaking at the G7 summit in France, the US president says the agreement would mean Iran will never have a nuclear weapon. He also told a room full of world leaders he's the boss. The memorandum of understanding comes ahead of talks for a full deal. Elsewhere, a man's arrested on suspicion of pushing a woman into the path of an oncoming bus in Putney 9 years ago has been released on bail. He became known as a Putney pusher case in May 2017. A woman suffered minor injuries. An event to highlight flood resilience in Richmond is taking place this Saturday at the Arts Centre in Barnes. The Community Bluescapes Fair is a free event run in partnership with Richmond Council, Barnes Common Limited, and the charity WWT. Flood experts will be on hand between 10 a.m. to 1 p.m. to share insights and connect residents in the Beverley Brook catchment area. Richmond, which is the only London borough spanning both sides of the Thames, will be celebrating water, nature and well-being. Former Wimbledon champion Marion Bartoli says the Williams sisters are proving that elite athletes can push themselves further than ever before. Serena and Venus will return to the All England Club at the ages of 44 and 45 years old this summer. It's after getting a wild card for the women's doubles. Bartoli tells us they're helping to push boundaries.
5: We just had Lewis Hamilton winning in Barcelona at 41 years old. And I just think we had those barriers in the

0: past when we failed past a certain age in sports, we just couldn't perform anymore. And I think seeing those amazing champions that are just pushing those boundaries further.
1: Jackie Sport, Football 2026, with Versatile in Chessington, scoring every time with their exciting new range of coordinating Italian tiles, indoors and out.
2: England are in Dallas for their opening World Cup game with Croatia tonight at 9 p.m. They've had to make a squad change ahead of the game. Newcastle defender Tino Livramento is out with a hamstring injury. He's been replaced by Trevor Chalobah of Chelsea, who was holidaying in the USA. The match is being played in the Dallas Cowboys Arlington Stadium, which has a closed roof and air conditioning. And that's the latest. I'm Jackie Carr.
3: The Education Secretary says the government will make leaps.
1: The Drive on the sound of Southwest London with the Grey Horse in Kingston, home to Ram Jam Records, legendary for stand-up comedy, open mic and live music.
4: Right, here we go, Manilow Magic fans. If you're on the way to the O2, turn this up in the car, wherever you are. This is the song he will kick off his show tonight at the O2 on his 83rd birthday. Happy birthday, Buzzer.

Oh, totally wonderful. You got to love a bit of Baz, don't you, eh? 83 today, if you're off to the O2. I could have been there. In fact, I should have been there. But I've got something else to do. So don't say anything to anyone.

of Johnny and June. This sounds good. High energy, life, celebration of love, rebellion. The story of Johnny Cash and June Carter Cash. Brand new musical. It's going to be at the very, very lovely Richmond Theatre from the 7th to the 11th of July. You're going to go on the opening night, July 7th. So put in your book now if you win. ATGtickets.com if you want to get booking. But JT Talbot, I don't know what JT means. Anyway, in Stanwell is a winner. Tomorrow, you could be the winner with Eddie at 1:30.

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0: Where be the hotspots then, Neva?
2: Starting off, a reminder that the A3 has one lane closed off for barrier repairs heading southbound between New Malden and Tolworth. In Hampton, it's slow on Upper Sunbury Road from Kempton Park to Hampton Court Palace.

0: and in East Sheen, it's heavy on the South Circular from Roehampton Lane to Chalker's Corner. On the A316, it's heavy westbound from Twickenham Bridge to Hospital Bridge Road roundabout. On the M25 anti-clockwise, traffic is queuing from Junction 13 to Junction 12 due to a broken down lorry. Over on the trains and tubes, on the District Line, there are severe delays between Turnham Green and Richmond due to emergency engineering works. That's all for now. Anything I've missed, call me on 0208 288 1078.
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press conference at the moment. And, of course, some more of the big by-election up north. Will Andy Burnham be a winner?

0: Well, it's been a lovely afternoon. It should be a nice evening. Mix of sunshine, bit of cloud around till sundown. Muggy overnight. Again, it was very muggy last night, wasn't it? 15 overnight. Thursday, getting nearer the weekend. The weekend that's Happy Father's Day. The weekend that says it's Midsummer Day. Summer solstice. And the weekend of the hits and bits of 76 winning weekend. Dry, sunny, very warm. 25 tomorrow. The weekend weather, very hot and sunny. Let's get an update on the news headlines.
1: Donald Trump says he's discussed the details of an agreement with Iran with world leaders at a G7 summit in France. The US president threatened the bombing of Iran could continue if the deal falls through, and has also spoken of having good talks with Ukraine. A man arrested on suspicion of pushing a woman into the path of an oncoming bus on Putney Bridge 9 years ago has been released in bail. He became known as the Putney Pusher case in May 2017. More details have been announced about where some of the jobs are going within the BBC in the first phase of its cost-cutting. We're told in April up to 2,000 would go, with around 200 being cut within the news. Inflation didn't rise as predicted last month. It remained flat at 2.8%, with interest rates also likely to be held tomorrow. And finally, come on England. England fans are gearing up for their first World Cup game of the tournament. Chelsea's Trevor Chalobah has been called up to the squad to replace injured Tino Livramento. Kick-off against Croatia in Dallas is at 9 o'clock tonight, UK time. Come on, England.
0: Yeah.
1: That's the latest. I'm Jackie Carr.
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0: was 1976, a band called Liverpool Express. Now, this weekend, we've got some wonderful prizes to celebrate the 50th anniversary of 76. What about a visit by Mixmasters to bring the ultimate drinks to your summer barbecue? What about a wonderful meal at Franco's in London, one of the very, very early Italian restaurants? How about something very special from Wimbledon tennis? A trip to the Albert Arms in Esher to watch England play with food and drinks. A wonderful meal at the Plough in Cobham for you and your friends.
1: Southwest London info on Jackie.
0: We've also got a wonderful new look, new you at Clay Hair Salon in Oxshott. There's just so much going on and the music's going to be too good and the weather's going to be wonderful as well. So make sure you're with us. The weekend, the hits and bits of 76. 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

0: 11. 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
0: Let's have a look at how these roads are doing on Wednesday early evening. Ava, what's going on?
2: Just a reminder that the A3 has one lane closed off for barrier repairs heading southbound between New Malden and Tolworth. In Malden, Russia, it's slow on Leatherhead Road around Fair Oak Lane, and in East Sheen, it's heavy on the South Circular from Roehampton Lane to Chalker's Corner. Over in Twickenham, there are delays of up to 15 minutes from Twickenham Bridge to Hospital Bridge Road roundabout. And on the A316, it's heavy westbound from Twickenham Bridge to Hospital Bridge Road roundabout. On the M4, there are delays from Junction 3 at Hayes to Junction 4 at Brentford. And on the M25 clockwise, it's heavy before Junction 15 for the M4. Travel time there is around 25 minutes. On the District Line, there are severe delays between Turnham Green and Richmond due to emergency engineering works. That's all for now. Anything I've missed, call me on 0208 288 1078.
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0: Oh, blimey, Donald Trump's still chatting. He's been on there for hours. He's got four blokes on the stage with him, not one of them said a word yet.
1: Southwest London weather with the Ashley Centre Epsom. 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
0: Well, the weather's been lovely this afternoon. It should be a very pleasant evening, a mix of sunshine till sundown and then cloudy, and it's going to be very muggy and warm overnight, 15 degrees. You'll have the window open and nothing will come in. Thursday, overcast, drizzly to start. Bizarre, but we'll blow that away and then it's going to be drier and sunny and very warm, 25 degrees.
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2: And this is what Donald Trump is saying. He's saying the US could go back to bombing Iran if a full deal isn't reached. A memorandum of understanding being formally signed on Friday, which he insists includes Tehran agreeing to never having a nuclear weapon. At the close of the G7 in France, the US president claims to feel bad for Lebanon, adding Israel's prime minister gets a little excited sometimes and could do with a softer touch.
3: When two drones are shot into the desert and drop harmlessly, you don't have to knock down buildings in Beirut. They could behave better. And frankly, they could do a better job. I love them as a partner. They were terrific. But they could do a much better job with Hezbollah.
2: Seven of the world's most powerful democracies say there's a new momentum around Ukraine. The French president's been hosting the G7 and says members have agreed the balance of power between Russia and Kyiv has changed, with Ukrainian forces moving forwards. Earlier, Donald Trump said he'd had a very good meeting with Volodymyr Zelensky. Emmanuel Macron's praised leaders' sense of togetherness.
4: There was a lot at stake around the table. These recent months had been characterized more by fragmentation, division, disagreement. And thanks to the G7, we have been able to show that it was a time for unity.
2: A man arrested on suspicion of pushing a woman into the path of an oncoming bus on Putney Bridge 9 years ago has been released on bail. It became known as the Putney Pusher case in May 2017. A woman suffered minor injuries. Elsewhere, an event to highlight flood resilience in Richmond is taking place this Saturday at the Arts Centre in Barnes. The Community Bluescapes Fair is a free event run in partnership with Richmond Council, Barnes Common Limited and charity WWT. Flood experts will be on hand from 10 a.m. to 1 p.m. to share insights and connect residents in the Beverley Brook catchment area. Richmond, which is the only London borough spanning both sides of the Thames, will be celebrating water, nature and well-being. In tennis, former Wimbledon champion Marion Bartoli says the Williams sisters are proving their elite athletes can push themselves further than ever before. Serena and Venus will return to the All England Club at the age of 44 and 45 years old this summer. It's after getting a wild card for the women's doubles. Bartoli tells us they're helping to push boundaries.
5: We just had Lewis Hamilton winning in Barcelona at 41 years old. And I just think we had those barriers in the past when we felt past a certain age in sports, we just couldn't perform anymore. And I think seeing those amazing champions that are just pushing those boundaries further.
2: Finally, England are preparing for their opening World Cup game against Croatia in Dallas. There are doubts about the fitness of Arsenal winger Bukayo Saka, but former Three Lions player Michael Dawson tells us he's excited about their attacks.
6: Declan Rice for me, Premier League player of the season. You know, and then you look in the attacking areas where our number nine, Harry Kane, captain, leader, finisher, legend, everything. And then you've got Bellingham and Rodgers. I mean, the team is blessed with quality in that final third.
2: That's the latest. I'm Jackie Carr.
1: It's The Drive on the sound of Southwest London with the Grey Horse in Kingston. Mouth watering.

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0: Jackie Drive and the Grey Horse in Kingston, one of London's most atmospheric venues.
1: But again, this weekend, it's going to be absolutely amazing. We've even got the weather from 76 coming our way as they hit some bits of 76 weekend from 7 till 6, Saturday and Sunday. The hits and the bits, the music, the memories of the wonderful, greatest summer of all time, and some of the prizes. You can look forward to a wonderful meal at the Plough in Cobham, a meal at the incredible Italian restaurant Franco's in London. How about going to watch England play against Panama in style at the Albert in Isha? How about a new look you at the Clay Hair Salon in Oxshott? Mixmasters will bring the ultimate drinks to your barbecue. All coming up over the weekend.

0: that song for what's happening around at the moment, isn't it, eh? Broken Land, The Adventures. Right, let's see how the roads are doing.
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0: 2 hours 40 till kickoff. Let's kick off on the roads. What's happening?
2: A reminder that the A3 has one lane closed off for barrier repairs heading southbound between New Malden and Tolworth. This is causing congestion from Shannon Corner up to Tolworth. And in Malden, Russia, it's slow on Leatherhead Road around Fair Oak Lane. In Twickenham, there are delays of up to 15 minutes from Twickenham Bridge to Hospital Bridge Road roundabout. And in Thames-Ditton, it's slow on Hampton Court Way from Portsmouth Road to Hampton Court. In Kingston, it's heavy on Richmond Road around the Kingston one-way system. And over on the motorways on the M25 clockwise, it's heavy before Junction 15 for the M4. Travel time there is around 20 minutes. On the M4, there are delays onto the elevated section from Junction 3 at Hayes to Junction 2 at Brentford. That's all for now. Anything I've missed,

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0: 30 tonight. Muggy and warm overnight. A bit of early drizzle tomorrow. I don't know what's happening there. But then dry, sunny and very warm. 25 degrees. Outlook for our hits and bits of 76 weekend. We've got the weekend weather as well.
1: Donald Trump says he's discussed the details of an agreement with Iran with world leaders at a G7 summit in France. The US president threatened the bombing of Iran could continue, though, if the deal falls through, and has also spoken of having good talks with Ukraine. A drink driver who was double the legal limit has been jailed after causing a serious collision in Epsom last year. 19-year-old Eden Mander from Epsom was sentenced to a 16-month prison sentence for causing serious injury by dangerous driving. More details have been announced about where some of the jobs are going within the BBC in the first phase of its cost-cutting. We're told in April up to 2,000 would go, with around 200 being cut within the news. Inflation didn't rise as predicted last month. It remained flat at 2.8%, with interest rates also likely to be held tomorrow. And England fans are gearing up for their first World Cup game of the tournament. Chelsea's Trevor Chalobah has been called up to the squad to replace injured Tino Livramento. Kick-off against Croatia in Dallas is at 9 o'clock tonight UK time. And come on, England. That's the latest. I'm Jackie Carr.
2: 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Radio Jackie.

Jackie's got the news headlines. It's been a lovely afternoon. It's going to be a lovely evening. It's beautiful outside at the moment in our palatial patio. Just put my head out the door. Mix of sunshine till sundown around about 9.

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1: The Rotary Club of New Morden got a coffee morning on Saturday, 10:30 to 12, in aid of St Raphael's Hospice. It's at New Morden Methodist Church, New Morden High Street. And summer Sundays by the Thames. The weather's going to be unreal for this. 2 hours of outdoor live music free of charge every Sunday afternoon at the Cambury Gardens Bandstand. Sunday afternoon, 3 till 5 this week. It's Greensleeves Folk Rock Band. So if you fancy a little bit of music in the sunshine, that could be a good one for Sunday.
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1: England get the World Cup underway in 2 hours and 10 minutes. No sign of a team yet. Normally about an hour before we'll get that. Let's go to the roads. Ava.
2: A reminder that the A3 has one lane closed off for barrier repairs heading southbound between New Malden and Tolworth. This is causing congestion from Shannon Corner up to Tolworth. In Hampton, it's heavy on Hampton Court Way from Portsmouth Road to Hampton Court. And in Twickenham, there are delays of up to 15 minutes from Twickenham Bridge to Hospital Bridge Road roundabout. In Thames Ditton, it's slow on Hampton Court Way from Portsmouth Road to Hampton Court. Over on the motorways, on the M25 clockwise, it's heavy before Junction 15 for the M4. Travel time there is around 20 minutes. On the M4, there are delays onto the elevated section from Junction 3 at Hayes to Junction 2 at Brentford. That's all for now. Anything I've missed, call me on 0208 288 1078.
0: Keeping you on the move in southwest London. 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
1: Thank you, Ava. It's a Chinese and football tonight, is it?
2: Oh, yeah. We're getting ready.
1: What a night. Thanks a lot. Have a good evening. In the news, we will have build-up to England's World Cup opener against Croatia as fans start to gather in pubs around the Dallas Stadium.
3: Robot Wars fans, are you ready? 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And when the robots hit the Extreme Arena, there's only one thing everyone will be shouting. It's smashy, smashy time!
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1: 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Yeah. 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

3 minutes to seven. It's gone quick. I can't believe how quick it goes, can you? It's going to be the longest day on Sunday, the longest day, and then from then it starts getting... the nights get short. It's bizarre, right? It seems like it's just literally just started.

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1: So three happy hours done. Tomorrow at four, we'll be back for more. It'll be Fab Thursday. Right, so we'll keep an eye on England, Croatia right the way through the evening for you tonight. All change. Jackie will do the news then. Michael Bam will be in following the England match, looking after all your travel.

0: Sia is here, and Robert's got hit after hit after hit right the way through the evening. Every song will hit the back of your net. The weather, mix of lovely sunshine till sundown, bit of cloud later on, muggy and warm overnight, 15 tomorrow, bizarre, bit of drizzle to start, that'll blow away quickly after Neil's got the hits on, and then dry and sunny and very warm, 25 when we start the drive at 4.
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2: Donald Trump says the US could go back to bombing Iran if a full deal isn't reached. A memorandum of understanding has been formally signed on Friday, which he insists includes Tehran agreeing to never having a nuclear weapon. At the close of the G7 in France, the US president claims to feel bad for Lebanon, adding Israel's prime minister gets a little excited sometimes and could do with a softer touch.
3: When two drones are shot into the desert and drop harmlessly, you don't have to knock down buildings in Beirut. They could behave better. And frankly, they could do a better job. I love them as a partner. They were terrific. But they could do a much better job with Hezbollah.
2: Seven of the world's most powerful democracies say there's a new momentum around Ukraine. The French president's been hosting the G7 and says members have agreed the balance of power between Russia and Kyiv has changed, with Ukrainian forces moving forwards. Earlier, Donald Trump said he'd had a very good meeting with Volodymyr Zelensky. Emmanuel Macron's praised leaders' sense of togetherness.
4: There was a lot at stake around the table. These recent months had been characterized more by fragmentation, division, disagreement. And thanks to the G7, we have been able to show that it was a time for unity.
2: The UK's cybersecurity chief says hostile states are increasingly targeting British infrastructure with online attacks. Richard Horne says around three quarters of major incidents last year could be linked to countries including Russia, China and Iran. He's warned artificial intelligence is likely to increase the cyber threat. British Airways headquarter cleaners have won union recognition after a two-year campaign. Workers employed by the OCS at Heathrow took two rounds of strike action to gain formal collective bargaining agreement. The cleaners are based at the company's Waterside HQ and offices around Heathrow, took industrial action in 2024 and in 2025. The agreement provides sole bargaining for Unite over pay, terms and conditions, including working hours and annual leave. Works on the next phase of improvements to the A23 Streatham Hill are starting later this month. Overnight closures and one lane in each direction will take place from the 29th of June until August, so journeys are expected to take longer. The work will add safer crossings, protected cycle lanes and bus lanes to improve safety and traffic flow. The scheme is part of the longer-term upgrades running into 2027 to make the roads safer after a high number of crashes and injuries. And England supporters started to pack up pubs and fan zones and the stadium itself in Texas ahead of their opening match of the World Cup. Thomas Tuchel's men take on Croatia at 9 o'clock UK time. Well-known superfan Andy Mills soaking up the atmosphere in a very hot Dallas for his 10th World Cup.
5: The fan park is great. When I went there, there were loads and loads of Mexicans. A massive party that was. And then there's a place called Texas Live that is just outside the stadium with a huge number of bars and big screens.
2: And that's the latest. Come on, England. I'm Jackie Carr.
1: Richmond, Chertsey and Epsom. This is the

Yeah, the magnificent Mick Brown. He's back with you on The Big Drive tomorrow. I'm Robert Hughes here with you on Jackie till 10 o'clock tonight. Now, we kicked off with T-Rex and Billy Joel, and after Livy Lauren and Kylie's Spinning Around, we're going to have our Antique of the Week, the oldest track I'm playing on the show.

That's Kylie Belter from the year 2000, 26 years old, can you ever believe that? Now, next, we got Night Train. Now, James Brown replaced the original lyrics of this track with announcing a list of cities on the East Coast of America he was going to tour back in 1961. It's our Antique of the Week, the oldest track I'm playing for you this evening on the show, and it's a real Jackie classic.

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1: Good evening, Olivia. What's the latest on the roads and rails?
2: A reminder that the A3 has one lane closed off for barrier repairs heading southbound between New Malden and Tolworth. This is causing congestion from Shannon Corner to Tolworth. In Thames Disson, there are slow queues on Hampton Court Way northbound from Portsmouth Road to Hampton Court, delays of about 15 minutes. In Hampton, there are also queues on Hampton Court Road eastbound from Kempton Park to Hampton Court Palace with delays of up to 10 minutes. In East Sheen, it's slow on the South Circular for Roehampton Lane to Chalkers Corner. In Mitcham, Manor Road is closed in both directions and there are queues due to an accident between Tamworth Lane and Northborough Road. On the M25 clockwise, it's heavy before junction 15 for the M4. Travel time there is around 15 minutes. There are also delays of about 10 minutes on the M4 onto the elevated section eastbound from junction 3 to junction 2. There are some cancellations on the South Western Railway between Weybridge and Woking due to a faulty train. And just a reminder, Berryland Station is closed until September due to engineering works. That's all for now. Anything I've missed, do let me know on 0208 288 1078.
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Well, it's been the 17th of June all day today. Statue of Liberty arrived in New York on this day in 1885. It was a gift from the French, and 62 years earlier, on the 17th of June, Charles Mackintosh patented a waterproof cloth to make raincoats. News and weather summary after Jamiroquai.

0: of 14, but tomorrow's going to shoot back up to 27 degrees with a mixture of full sun and cloud. Now, here's Jackie Kerr with a roundup of the news.
1: Donald Trump says he's discussed the details of an agreement with Iran with world leaders at a G7 summit in France. US presidents threatened the bombing of Iran could continue, though, if the deal falls through, and has also spoken of having good talks with Ukraine. A drink driver who was double the legal limit has been jailed after causing a serious collision in Epsom last year. 19-year-old Eden Mander from Epsom was sentenced to a 16-month prison sentence for causing serious injury by dangerous driving. More details have been announced about where some of the jobs are going within the BBC in the first phase of its cost-cutting. We're told in April up to 2,000 would go, with around 200 being cut within the news. Inflation didn't rise as predicted last month. It remained flat at 2.8%, with interest rates also likely to be held tomorrow. And England fans are gearing up for their first World Cup game of the tournament. Chelsea's Trevor Chalobah has been called up to the squad to replace injured Tino Livramento. Kick-off against Croatia in Dallas is at 9 o'clock tonight UK time. And come on, England. That's the latest. I'm Jackie Carr. Radio.

I saw a huge crowd at Wellington Arch in London on Sunday as I walked past, as I often do, at the weekend. Then I noticed a naked man on a bicycle, then another, and then, of course, I remembered the London Naked Bike Ride, which I mentioned on the show a couple of weeks back. Also remember mentioning that the riders would not be completely naked. You know, they'd have some bits covered up. But that wasn't the case, actually. Some of them were wearing, well, let's just say, just a smile. Anyway, it was a very pleasant day for a ride, and all in a good cause.

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1: Every Tuesday evening until the 7th of July, the Bishop Dupas Bowls Club are hosting a free bowls sessions coaching. 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And on Saturday, June the 27th, it's Ashford and St Peter's Hospital Fun Run. 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That's Saturday, 27th of June. 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

the wonderful 100-year-old Sir David Attenborough, who's been to just about every corner of the globe, said Richmond is his favourite place on earth. And here's a good reason for that. The Ballad of Johnny and June is coming to the fabulous Richmond Theatre between the 7th and 11th of July. And if you tune in to Eddie Castle's Time Warp at 1:30 tomorrow and Friday, you could win two tickets for the opening night. That's Tuesday, the 7th of July. It's a heartwarming celebration of love, rebellion, and two people bound together by music. The iconic Johnny Cash and June Carter Cash. Enjoy the phenomenal lineup of classic tracks like Ring of Fire, Walk the Line, A Boy Named Sue, and many, many more. Well played to our winners so far this week. Dave from Walton on the Hill, Kathy from Hawley, and JT from Stanwell. Here's the Pet Shop Boys from 1986 and Suburbia.

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1: Olivia's back with the latest on the roads and rails.
2: A reminder that the A3 has one lane closed off for barrier repairs, heading southbound between New Malden and Tolworth. Following the earlier accident in Mitcham, Manor Road has now been reopened in both directions and queues are easing. And just a reminder, Berryland Station is closed until September due to engineering works. That's all for now. Anything I've missed, do let me know on 0208 288 1078.
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1: In the news at 8 o'clock, could steel tariffs threaten British jobs? And we'll have details concerning housing issues in Richmond.
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1: Life lands a crushing blow, and once again, a heart is broken. And as history repeats itself, these few words are sadly spoken.

0: Southwest London weather with the Ashley Centre Epsom. 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
1: A light breeze tonight with the possibility of a touch of mist in the early hours and comfy lows of around 14 degrees. Now tomorrow, going to be a scorcher, highs of around 26, though we might not see the sun till around lunchtime, so it's going to be a bit of a muggy old start to the day. Right now in Brentford, it's 21 degrees. Here's Michael Barn with the latest news.
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2: A charity's warning, domestic abuse increases by more than a third when England lose in major football tournaments. Women's AIDS launching the Other Kickoff campaign, suggesting 11:37pm is the time abusive partners return home after watching the match. Veronica Oakshots from the charity.
3: This time last year, the police were picking up, were recording a domestic abuse related crime once every 40 seconds. This June, we would expect that to have a big uptick.
2: Women's AIDS putting up billboards, mobile vans and fly posters near major fan zones tonight to direct women to where they can find help. Seven of the world's most powerful democracies say there's a new momentum around Ukraine. The French president's been hosting the G7 and says members have agreed that the balance of power between Russia and Kyiv has changed with Ukrainian forces moving forward. Emmanuel Macron praised leaders' sense

0: of togetherness. A man arrested on suspicion of pushing a woman into the path of an oncoming bus on Putney Bridge 9 years ago has been released on bail. It became known as the Putney Pusher case in May 2017. A woman suffered minor injuries. New steel tariffs could threaten thousands of British jobs from July. Some import charges will double as ministers try to stop cheaper foreign supplies being dumped in the UK. Critics, including the chair of the Commons Business Committee, says firms relying on specialist steel, which isn't made here, could end up with higher costs. Housing is the top issue raised with citizens' advice across the country, including in Richmond. They say there aren't enough affordable homes and the system is often difficult to navigate. A new report highlights long waits for home adaptations and poor conditions like damp and leaks, especially for disabled residents. Citizens' advice is working with partners in the area to try to improve the situation. Well, up to 15,000 England fans are expected in Dallas as Thomas Tuchel's side finally get their World Cup on the way against Croatia tonight. Jude Bellingham, Bukayo Saka and John Stones are fighting for a place in the starting lineup. Whoever is picked, these England fans are ready for another roller coaster ride.
1: I think it's going to be difficult. I think we're going to have to struggle through quite a few games.
2: I feel like Tuchel's got a good system going now.
1: I think it's going to be 2-0. 2-0 England. I think it's going to be quite an easy dispatch.
3: I think 4-0. I think Croatia. I think Croatia will crumble in the second half.
0: And a kickoff in that game is in an hour's time at 9 o'clock. And in a game just completed, a first game as action started in Group K, well, Portugal have been held to a 1-1 draw by the Democratic Republic of Congo. And England's cricketers have made a good start to the second test against New Zealand. The tourists are on 291 for 7 at the close of day one at the Oval. Debutants Sonny Baker and Jacob Bethell each took 2 wickets. And that's the latest. I'm Mike O'Ban.
4: Croydon, Leatherhead and Ashford. This is the sound of Southwest.

England and Croatia kick off in about 50 minutes' time. But if the horses are more your thing, it's Royal Ascot week this week. Glass of Pimm's, though, is going to set you back £14.50. And a jug of the stuff's going to set you back 43 quid. You definitely need some luck on the GGs. Now, time to turn the music up with the Players Association from 1979. Talking of the 70s, I'm going to have more on our special summer celebration of the summer, hot summer of 76, 50 years ago exactly. I'll be talking about that in about 10 minutes' time.

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1: Oh, it's almost arrived, my goodness. The 50th year celebration of the longest day. On the sweltering hot summer of 1976, we've got celebrations for that here on Radio Jackie over the weekend. 21st of June, Radio Jackie was, of course, around at that time, London's oldest independent radio station. We were around back in the 60s. Now, a warm-up to that 50th anniversary celebration, we've had a 1976 theme quiz around this time on the show on a Wednesday for the past few weeks, so here's the final one. Right, if in 1976, on this day, you bought either a brand new Austin Allegro from St Albans Garage in Hampton Hill or a new Renault 12, perhaps, from Bowman's Garage in Weybridge, which suffix would it have had on the registration number plate if you're vintage enough to remember that system? Would it have been a P registration, B an R registration, or C a V registration? Second question, if in 1976 you bought a Buxted chicken from Bishop's Supermarket on Solworth Broadway, would it have been A around 24 pence a pound, B around 40 pence a pound, or C around 55 pence a pound? Got to keep it approximate because inflation was a whopping 16.4% during 1976, and we think we've got problems today with it being 2.8%, my goodness. Don't suppose many of you out there were buying Renaults, Allegros or chickens 50 years ago, but do have a good old guess. 0208 288 1078 is the phone number. WhatsApp 07906 622 061 or email studio at radiojackie.com. Going to have the answers for you in about 10-15 minutes.

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1: So, Olivia, what's going on the roads there? What's it like?
2: Well, Robert, it's quite quiet out there.
1: I think it might have something to do with the football, either that or people rushing home to listen to the show.
2: Just a reminder that the A3 has one lane closed off for barrier repair works heading southbound between New Malden and Tolworth. This may cause delays back past Shannon Corner, Coombe Lane and Robin Hood roundabout towards Wandsworth. Once you get on Tolworth roundabout, you cannot exit heading southbound as the entry slip road has been closed off, causing further possible delays back along the A240 towards Stoneleigh and Yule. Another reminder, Berryland Station is closed until September due to engineering works. That's all for now. Anything I've missed, do let me know on 0208 288 1078.
1: Olivia will be back in about half an hour for her last update of the evening.
0: Keeping you on the move in southwest London. 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

Results of our 1976 quiz, our warm-up quiz for the celebrations that we're going to be having at the weekend to celebrate 50 years exactly since the longest day in that scorching hot classic summer of 1976. So if in 1976, on this exact day today, you bought either a brand new Austin Allegro, someone did, from St. Albans Garage in Hampton Hill, or perhaps a brand new Renault 12 from Bowman's Garage in Weybridge, they used to be, what's suffix would it have had on the registration plate? Would it have been A, P registration, B, an R registration, or C, a V registration? Second question, if in 1976 you bought a Buxted chicken from Bishop's Supermarket on the Broadway here in Tolworth, would it have been around 24 pence a pound? 40, that's A. B, around 40 pence a pound, that's B. Or C, around 55 pence a pound. Now, Ian, didn't get too much on this week, because I guess you're all waiting for the football there. But Josh from Twickenham, he remembers St Albans Garage, lived locally. Yeah, and so do I, actually. I used to underwrite cars for them in the 1980s. Robin Good there, if you're listening, Robin. Anyway, he said A, P registration, that's correct. And B, for the Buxted chicken, B. No, it was cheaper than that. Stuart from Streatham, he said A, P registration, and also A for the Buxted chicken, 24 pence a pound. Yeah, that's correct. Mick from Longcross, he got the number plate wrong. He said R registration. Yeah, it would have been if it'd been after August the 1st, if you remember when that was the changeover. But he got the chicken right at A. Thanks everybody for taking part. Next week, we're back to You Seen It, But Did You See It?

couple of music celebrity birthdays today. 17th of June. Singer Barry Manilow, he's 83. He's not been too well lately, so get well soon. Barry and Paul Young, he's 79. Here's Gloria Gaynor from 79, 1979, I Will Survive.

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1: Okay, roll on June the 28th because it's the Zeve Fest, which is a family-friendly fun day to support a 10-year-old with blood cancer. 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

Congratulations to a Croydon nanny. She's 32 years old. Her name's Sarah Dupuz. She just won £75,000 Porsche Cayenne on an online draw. But she won't be picking the kids up from school in it just yet because she hasn't got a driving licence. But if you're driving around at the moment, Olivia's going to have the latest on the roads after this.

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1: Olivia's final update for this evening.
2: Once again, a reminder that the A3 has one lane closed off for barrier repair works heading southbound between New Malden and Tolworth. This may cause delays back past Shannon Corner, Coombe Lane and Robin Hood roundabout towards Wandsworth. Once you get on Tolworth roundabout, you cannot exit heading southbound as the entry slip road has also been closed off, causing further possible delays back along the A240 towards Stoneleigh and Yule. And just another reminder, Berryland Station is closed until September due to engineering works. That's all for now. Anything I've missed, do let me know on 0208 288

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1: Thanks, Olivia. Have a wonderful evening.
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1: In the news at 9 o'clock, the latest on the World Cup and pub bookings. And we'll have details on some concerning housing issues in Richmond.
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Bronski Beat from 1985, sticking around that same sort of era. This next one's for Amrit from West Wimbledon. Thanks for getting in touch with us here on Radio Jackie. We're live here with you this evening. We've got the new

0: Southwest London weather with the Ashley Centre Epsom. Great names like Marks & Spencer, Oliver Bonus and Boots. Where shopping feels good.
1: Well, it's going to be a pleasant dry night ahead of us with temperatures dropping to a reasonably comfortable 14 degrees. Tomorrow going to start off cloudy, but temperatures gradually rising throughout the day with full sun by early to mid-afternoon. Highs are around 26. Right now in Battersea it's 21. Here's Mike O'Barn with the news.
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2: A charity is warning domestic abuse increases by more than a third when England lose in major football tournaments. Women's AIDS launching the Other Kickoff campaign, suggesting 11:37 p.m. is the time abusive partners return home after watching the match. Veronica Oakshots from the charity.
3: This time last year, the police were picking up, were recording a domestic abuse related crime once every 40 seconds. This June, we would expect that to have a big uptick.
2: Women's AIDS putting up billboards, mobile vans and fly posters near major fan zones tonight to direct women to where they can find help. Seven of the world's most powerful democracies say there's a new momentum around Ukraine. The French president's been hosting the G7 and says members have agreed the balance of power between Russia and Kyiv has changed, with Ukrainian forces moving forwards. A man arrested on suspicion of pushing a woman into the path of an oncoming bus on Putney Bridge 9 years ago has been released on bail. It became known as the Putney Pusher case in May 2017. A woman suffered minor injuries. Housing is the top issue raised with citizens' advice across the country, including in Richmond. They say there aren't enough affordable homes and the system is often difficult to navigate. A new report highlights long waits for home adaptations and poor conditions like damp and leaks, especially for disabled residents. Citizens' Advice is working with partners in the area to try to improve the situation. Pub bookings have gone up by nearly 300% as fans make plans to watch England play in the World Cup.

0: a night. According to technology provider Zonal, hospitality is expected to see a 42% sales boost across the group stage of the tournament. Alan Simpson from UK Hospitality says success in the World Cup is good for everyone.
1: If we can get into those quarterfinals, semifinals and hopefully a final, then the amount of money that will mean is spent in pubs, the amount of jobs which are protected and the amount of businesses who can make it through the summer will only go up.
0: And England have announced their starting 11 for the match against Croatia. Harry Kane, Noni Madueke and Anthony Gordon are the forwards, with Jude Bellingham among the names in midfield. Reece James and John Stones are among defenders. There's no place for Bukayo Saka, Marcus Rashford or Mark Guehi. Nonetheless, these England fans are ready for another roller coaster ride.
2: I think it's going to be difficult. I think we're going to have to struggle through quite a few games.
3: I feel like Tuchel's got a good system going now.
2: I think it's going to be 2-0. 2-0 England.
0: And these Croatia fans are also confident.
4: England's favourite, but we like to be the underdogs. We've always been the underdogs.
5: England is a great team, but you can never count Croatia out. You just can't.
0: And as Group K action got underway, Portugal were held to a 1-1 draw by the Democratic Republic of Congo. And that's the latest. I'm Mike O'Ban.
6: Kingston, Cobham and Wallington. This is the

Welcome back. Robert Hughes here with you live on Radio Jackie. Now, do you know the sign of a brilliant radio presenter? It's when you've done a journey in the car, you've got back, but you still sit outside your home with the radio on, waiting for that presenter just to see what they're going to say next. And that's what I do when I drive home after I've done this show and I know that Steve Lee is following me and I've got some

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It's an energising celebration of love, rebellion and two people bound by music, which comes to the historic Richmond Theatre from the 7th to the 11th of July, and you'll be there on the opening night. That's Tuesday, the 7th of July. Now, congratulations to JT from Stanwell, who scooped the prize today. Here's the Pretenders from 1980, Talk of the Town.

0: for a big day out in Yule. 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

0: Just had JT from Stanwell on the phone. He says he's a double winner. He's watching Radio Jackie and listening to the football at the same time. Or should that be the other way around?
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1: Now, a week or so ago, we were promoting some oboe playing at St John's Church in Wimbledon. By absolute coincidence, I recently met an incredible man in the world of oboes. I'm going to tell you a bit about him. He was the principal oboist at the Royal Ballet Sinfonia for over 40 years. He was an associate with the Royal College of Music from the age of 17. And he's performed with the Royal Ballet, and nowadays he is the king of restoring historic oboes. His name's Alistair Bentley, and I'm saying a big Radio Jackie hello to his wonderful mum, who is 92 on Saturday, and she is that legendary actress, the wonderful Wendy Craig. Now, remember Butterflies and Mother Makes Three, and more recently The Royal. She is a national treasure, a lovely lady. So happy birthday, Wendy Craig, from all of us here at Radio Jackie.

Well, we heard earlier that Wendy Craig, the wonderful Wendy Craig, is going to be 92 on Saturday, but we've got some celebrity birthdays sooner than that. Tomorrow, in fact, 18th of June, the actor Philip Jackson played Inspector Japp alongside David Suchet's Poirot. He's 78 tomorrow now, coincidentally. It was announced this week that 33-year-old David Blumel is going to be the new Poirot, the youngest ever. Singer Alison Moyer, she's 65 tomorrow, and the man who wrote When I'm 64, he was just 14, and he thought, well, that's a good few years off. Well, he's going to be 20 years older than that tomorrow. Sir Paul McCartney will be 84 on the football. Croatia has just scored, so it's 1-1.

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Which 2-1 to England now. Thanks, Henry and Steve, for keeping me in the loop on that. Now, talking of kicking things around, footy fan James Lewis is dribbling a football all the way back from Marrakesh in Morocco back to the UK, raising funds for the Giles Hospice, who cared for his father. He's already had a football burst on him, another one attacked by dogs, had another go missing up in the mountains, but he's got plenty of spares on board, and he's aiming to get back on the 19th of July to cheer on the Lions to their next World Cup glory.

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4: Footy to two all now. Thanks, Henry, for that one. Oh, it's a bit of a cliffhanger, isn't it?

Thank you so much for your company this evening. Robert Hughes signing off till next Wednesday. Have a safe and wonderful week, but do stick with Jackie because Steve Lee is taking over the baton at 10 o'clock. I'll leave you with Jennifer Lopez. Ta-ra till then.

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1: A light breeze tonight with the possibility of a touch of mist in the early hours and lows of around 14 degrees. Tomorrow, that's going to be a super hot one with highs of around 26, though it will remain cloudy until around lunchtime. Now, right now in Ottershaw, it's 20 degrees. Here is Micah Barn with the latest news.
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2: The Foreign Secretary has announced more funding for a scheme aimed at helping migrants settle in North Africa. £9 million is going into extending the initiative to Libya, with further support too in Egypt, Algeria and Tunisia. Yvette Cooper, who's in Cairo, says it's about helping people who've fled conflict rebuild their lives closer to home.
3: That's why we're working with countries across North Africa to make sure that people can get job opportunities and business opportunities, and also preventing people making dangerous and illegal journeys across the Mediterranean and across the Channel.
2: The BBC is going to cut around 550 roles and review broadcast TV and radio programmes, as well as the positions of its chief news presenters. It's the first phase of a major downsizing plan, with bosses hoping to make £500 million in savings over 2 years. Roger Mosey is the former head of BBC Television News.
4: I think it's sad that the BBC is having to make these cuts. And to be honest, news would have been last on my list of the areas where there should be cuts, because we live in uncertain times. There's a lot of misinformation and disinformation around. And if we're getting rid of journalists, it's not what you really expect the BBC to do.
2: A drink driver who was double the legal limit has been jailed after causing a serious collision in Epsom last year. His Toyota Yaris collided with a motorcycle waiting at a red light on the crossroads of Epsom High Street at around 1 a.m. on the 11th of May. The motorcycle rider was thrown from the bike and the Toyota Yaris flipped over, colliding with another car waiting at the junction. 19-year-old Eden Mander from Epsom was sentenced to 16 months prison for causing serious injury by dangerous driving. The UK's cybersecurity chiefs say hostile states are increasingly targeting British infrastructure with online attacks. Richard Horne says around three quarters of major incidents last year could be linked to countries including Russia, China and Iran. He's warned artificial intelligence is likely to increase the cyber threat. Well, it's been a thrilling first half in England's World Cup opener against Croatia. At the break, it's 2-2, with Croatia coming from behind twice to tie up the game. Harry Kane opened the scoring

0: for England in the 12th minute from the penalty spot after Luka Modric fouled Madueke inside the penalty box. Martin Batarina then equalised after 36 minutes, and 6 minutes later Kane was on target again to make it 2-1, but Petar Musa's equaliser on the stroke of half time means they're all even Stevens going into the second half of the game. And England's cricketers have made a good start to the second test against New Zealand. The tourists are on 291 for 7 at the close of play on day one at the Oval. Debutant Sonny Baker and Jacob Bethell each took 2 wickets. So just again, England tore with Croatia in their opening World Cup game at the half-time mark. And that's the latest. I'm Mike O'Ban.
1: Putney, Byfleet and Tooting. This is the sound of Southwest.

Many thanks to Robert Hughes. He'll be back doing it all again, same time next week. So it's my turn now. Hello, good evening. Hopefully I'll find you fine, fit and well. Steve Lee here, keeping you company for the next couple of hours, taking you through until midnight tonight on the sound of Southwest London, Radio Jackie. Great songs like this from the Jacksons now.

So the Jacksons, of course, Shake Your Body. Playing that especially for Jackie in Tooting. She started watching the football, but decided to listen to the radio instead. So, evening, Jackie. Good to have you along. So, it's late night, Jackie, for your Wednesday, as well as some cracking music tonight. We've got our Wednesday night quiz coming up very shortly. That's at around 25 past 10-ish, or thereabouts. Anyway, I've got a few true but silly stories to tell you about throughout the show. Plus, of course, if you are interested, I'll keep you up to date with the latest on that England World Cup game. That's now well into the second half. Next update on that somewhere around 10:30. Right, fancy a bit of rock? Deep Purple will do for you.

0: So Deep Purple and their Highway Star. Now, if you fancy playing along with tonight's quiz, that's on the way very shortly. But first, a snippet I saw this week, which says that us Brits scoff a world-beating 255 billion baked beans every year, which does make you wonder, who sat down and worked that out? I'd imagine some sort of bean counter, really.
1: Once upon a time, there was a family who couldn't decide what they wanted to do on holiday. 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
3: 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Yeah. 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

0: Right, time to get your thinking caps on. Radio Jackie. Okay, let's see how you get on with this tonight. Time for our Wednesday night quiz on Jackie. No prizes up for grabs, I'm afraid, so just for the fun of it, really. Now, I've got one of my cunning anagrams for you to think about, so if you can, you might want to jot this down. So, if you're ready, all set, tonight's anagram to unscramble is Big Melvin Allowed. That's Big Melvin Allowed. And I'll spell that for you. B-I-G-M-E-L-V-I-N-A-L-L-O-W-E-D. Big Melvin Allowed. As always, what I'm looking for is the name of a well-known place or location that you'll find in the southwest London area. And that is all I'm giving you for now. But if you need a bit more to go on, another clue or two, I'll see what I can do in about 10 minutes' time. If you do think you have got it already, do please let me know. You can give me a call on the usual number, which I'm sure you know by now, 0208 288 1078. If you prefer, you can email instead, studio@radiojackie.com, or you can text or WhatsApp if you like, 07906 622061. Don't forget, if you do text or email, I need your answer along with your name and where you are, please. Good luck.
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1: OK, let's have a quick look at today's World Cup action. Four matches played today, so let's bring you up to date with those. Played earlier today in Group J, Argentina faced Algeria and Austria played Jordan. They finished Argentina 3, Algeria 0, and Austria 3, Jordan 1. Played earlier this evening in Group K, Portugal were up against the Democratic Republic of Congo. A bit of a surprise in that one. Final score, Portugal 1, Congo 1. And as I say, a bit of a turn-up in that one. And, of course, in Group L tonight, England playing their first game of the tournament against Croatia. That kicked off at 9 o'clock this evening in Dallas. That's currently England 3, Croatia 2 after 64 minutes. So well into the second half now. Of course, we'll give you an update on that at the final whistle. That's just about it for now.
0: Radio Jackie, South

And it's taking you back to the summer of 88 with Asborn. Big number one for them. That's what it's called. It's Late Night Jackie, Steve Lee here, taking you through until midnight tonight. Whatever you're up to, thanks very much for having us on. So the Hampton Court Music Festival is on this week. The Stranglers played last night. Tonight it's Nile Rodgers and Chic. Elvis Costello plays tomorrow and Sophie Ellis-Bextor on Friday. By the way, if you've been tonight to see Nile Rodgers and Chic and you're making your way home now, hopefully you had some good times. See what I did there? Do let me know, won't you? Give me a ring. Was it good?

0: So they've been appearing at the Hampton Court Music Festival tonight. Noel Rogers and Chic. As I say, if you've been tonight, do give me a call. 0208 288 1078. Let me know what you had. A good time. Right, just before we take another look at tonight's quiz, let's do a few quick mentions, shall we? Mark in Slough, a very good evening to you, mate. The lovely Jackie in Tooting with us tonight. Thanks for all your messages, Jackie. Jasper, Debbie, Toby listening in Sheen. Thanks for all the help with the car, Jasper. Top man. Keely in Hampton, Marcus in Wallington and Mary in Laleham, who have all worked out tonight's quiz already. Well done. We've got Mickey in Streatham. Thank you for your kind words, sir. Alex in Hampton Wick. Well done on the quiz and thank you for your email. And finally, last but not least, my old pal Jason on his travels again in Guernsey tonight. Hello, Jason.
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0: Right, because of the football going on tonight, I thought it might be quiet with the quiz, but surprisingly, a fair few of you working it out already. So if you missed it first time, or maybe you need a bit more to go on, let's have a quick recap. Now, about 10 minutes ago, I gave you this fairly tricky anagram to rearrange, which was Big Melvin Allowed. BigMelvinAlloweD. Big Melvin Allowed. As always, what I'm looking for is the name of a well-known place or location that you'll find within the Southwest London area. If you do need a bit more to go on, I can tell you this particular place offers a vibrant

0: range of shops, bars and cafes and restaurants, and that's all year round, but particularly busy for 2 weeks every summer between the end of June and July. Yeah, I'm sure that helps you. If you have got it now, still time to get your answer in. 0208 288 1078 on the phone, email studio@radiojackie.com, or you can text or WhatsApp 07906 622 061. So a bit longer on that. I'll give you the answer at around 10:45-ish.
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1: Now, just before the local info, good evening to Dawn and Steve. They just gave me a call. They've been to see Nile Rodgers and Chic tonight at Hampton Court. Said it was brilliant.
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1: It was. 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Bourne Hall Summer Festival. 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It's Saturday afternoon, 12 until 5. And admission absolutely free for that one. 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
0: Okay, let's wrap up tonight's quiz then, which surprisingly, if I can say it, was fairly busy with your answers. I wasn't expecting that at all, especially with the football on tonight. Now, if you were listening a bit earlier, I gave you one of my fiendish anagrams to think about. Tonight's anagram to solve was Big Melvin Allowed, and what I was looking for was the name of a well-known place or location that's found within our southwest London area. I did eventually throw in a couple of extra clues for you, but several of you didn't need those, did you? Right, let's see who got it then, in no particular order whatsoever, just as I've scribbled it down. We've got Alex in Hampton Wick. Well done, Alex, first one through. Mark in Slough, Sam in Bedfont, Keely in Hampton, Marcus in Wallington, Mary in Laylham, Julie in Worcester Park, and finally Colin in Banstead. Thank you all very much for playing along. You're all on the money tonight. The answer is, of course, Wimbledon Village. So well done if you got that. Right, great song now from Aisha.

0: That's the very best music for your Wednesday night here on Jackie Asia. Heat of the moment. So, Mike O'Ban is on news tonight. And coming up at 11, find out how England have performed in their opening World Cup match and details on Surrey County Council's plan for EV owners. Full details with Mike at the top of the hour.
1: Robot Wars fans, are you ready? 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And when the robots hit the Extreme Arena, there's only one thing everyone will be shouting. It's smashy, smashy time!
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Mark Ronson and Miley Cyrus. Well, that's the first hour almost done and dusted, flying by tonight. Hopefully you can stay with us a bit longer. Lots more still to come in the final hour between 11 and 12. I've got a few true but silly stories to inflict upon you. I'll be asking you to get in touch for tonight's late shift dedication, but more on that in a bit. Plus, of course, most importantly, I've got another hour of great music lined up for you as well. So do stick around if you can. Right, up to news time now. Taking us there, a classic from Marvin Gaye. Heard it through the grapevine.

0: they don't make him like that anymore, do they? Marvin Gaye, of course, but you didn't need me to tell you that, did you?
1: Southwest London weather with the Ashley Centre Epsom. Great names like Waitrose, Rituals and Next. Where shopping feels good.
0: Well, staying dry, feeling quite muggy tonight with an overnight low of 15. On to tomorrow, fairly cloudy first thing, along with the odd spot of rain or drizzle. Becoming drier and brighter as the day goes on, and getting warmer too, with a high expected to be 27 to 28 degrees Celsius. Sunrise tomorrow morning very early, 20 to 5. And right now at 11 o'clock in Surbiton, it's still 18 degrees.
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2: The Foreign Secretary has announced more funding for a scheme aimed at helping migrants settle in North Africa. £9 million is going into extending the initiative to Libya, with further support too in Egypt, Algeria and Tunisia. Yvette Cooper, who's in Cairo, says it's about helping people who fled conflict rebuild their lives closer to home.
3: That's why we're working with countries across North Africa to make sure that people can get job opportunities and business opportunities, and also preventing people making dangerous and illegal journeys across the Mediterranean and across the Channel.
2: Wes Streeting's indicated he's prepared to trigger a leadership contest as early as next week unless Sir Keir Starmer sets out a timetable for his departure. The former health secretary insists he has the backing of enough Labour MPs to start in the contest. He says the uncertainty surrounding the Prime Minister can't continue.
4: I don't think he's listened to his cabinet. I don't think he's listened to the parliamentary party. And I don't think he's listened to the voters who only in May sent the Labour Party an extremely humbling message at the ballot box.
2: A senior American official's been briefing on its 14-point plan agreed with Iran. It includes a commitment to achieve a final deal within 60 days and Iran not having a nuclear weapon. The agreement could be signed over the next 24 hours. Housing is the top issue raised with citizens' advice across the country, including in Richmond. They say there aren't enough affordable homes and the system is often difficult to navigate. A new report highlights long waits for home adaptations and poor conditions like damp and leaks, especially for disabled residents. Citizens' advice is working with partners in the area to try to improve the situation. Surrey County Council is working in partnership with Curbocharge to launch a new option for residents without off-street parking to be able to charge their EVs from their home by having a cable gully installed. The cable gullies allow residents to run an EV charging cable across the pavement safely to be able to benefit from cheaper home charging rates. The former Wimbledon champion Marion Bartoli says the Williams sisters are proving that elite athletes can push

0: stem cells further than ever before. Serena and Vilas will return to the All England club at the ages of 44 and 45 years old this summer after getting a wild card for the women's doubles. Bartoli says they're helping to push new boundaries.
1: We just had Lewis Hamilton winning in Barcelona at 41 years old. And I just think we had those barriers in the past when we felt past a certain age in sports, we just couldn't perform anymore. And I think seeing those amazing champions that are just pushing those boundaries further.
0: And a brace from Harry Kane and one each from Jude Bellingham and Marcus Rashford have secured a 4-2 win over Croatia in their opening World Cup game. And that's in Group L. And the second game between Ghana and Panama in Group L will be played in the early hours of tomorrow morning. So England starting off their World Cup campaign with a 4-2 victory over Croatia, a brace from Harry Kane. And that's the latest. I'm Mike O'Ban.
2: Hounslow, Isha and Morden. This is the sound of Southwest London.
3: You're not creative enough.

after England's win tonight, it had to be done, didn't it? So a very warm welcome back. Saying that, if you have just joined us tonight, good to have you along. Steve Lee here for the next hour or so, taking you through until midnight tonight on the Sound of Southwest London, Radio Jackie.

Peter. It's Late Night Jackie for your Wednesday, 11 minutes after 11. Right, lots more still to come in this final hour tonight, as well as more great music, of course. I've got a few of my dodgy stories to impart upon you. Bet you can't wait, can you? Plus, the Late Shift Dedication is back tonight. That's at around 11:30. So if you're still at work tonight, maybe you're celebrating something, absolutely anything you like, really, do get in touch. Give me a call, 0208 288 1078, and tonight's Late Shift Dedication could be all yours. Right, Luther Vandross now.

How good is that? The late, great Luther Vandross, of course. And never too much. 107.8, it's Radio Jackie, whatever you're up to tonight. Thanks very much for having us on. Now, there's been a lot in the news recently about Nicola Sturgeon's ex-husband, who's been sent to prison for embezzling funds from the SNP. Mind you, with Alex Salmond and Nicola Sturgeon, I've always thought, with Scottish politics, there must be something fishy going on.

0: still sounds good. So it's Wednesday night on Jackie, just gone 20 past 11. Now, somebody asked me the other day if I had any hobbies. I said, in fact, I do. I love playing snooker when I get the chance, but I don't play very often now. Reason being, my local club in Sutton, there's always a long queue.
1: Morning. I didn't have to wait long for you.
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So Sting and the Police, Message in a Bottle on Radio Jackie. It's Steve Lee here, keeping you company through until midnight tonight. If you have only just joined us, welcome along. Better late than never, I suppose. Right, story here from this week that I saw, where a stonemason misspelt a man's name on a tombstone he was working on. Now, that is what you call a grave mistake, I think.

song called Stupid Girl. That's garbage. It's not that bad. It's Radio Jackie, just turned 11:30, so the Late Shift dedication makes a return tonight. Now, if you were listening a bit earlier, I asked you to give me a call on this. Many thanks to Christine, who called in. She's in Stoneleigh tonight, and it's her birthday tomorrow. It's a big one, which ends in an O, which I won't say which one. Not polite to, is it? But she'll be 50, actually. But have a lovely day tomorrow, Christine. A big fan of Neil Diamond. So this one, especially for you. Here you go.

0: So that's tonight's Late Shift dedications, especially for Christine in Stoneleigh, who's celebrating a rather special birthday tomorrow. Have a great day, Christine. Hopefully you'll get spoilt, and thanks for getting in touch tonight.
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0: Now, every lunchtime this week on Jackie, you can win yourself a fantastic night out for two at the lovely Richmond Theatre to see The Ballad of Johnny and June. It's a brand new musical all about the world of Johnny Cash and June Carter, packed with iconic songs and real heart. For more details and to book your tickets, head over to atgtickets.com. 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

0: opening nights on July the 7th. Make sure you're listening to Eddie Castle both tomorrow and Friday at 1:30. Guess the year correctly on the Time Warp, and that fantastic night out for two at the Richmond Theatre could be all yours. Good luck.
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lovely song from Russell Watson, which came out last year. It is late night Jackie Fee Wednesday. Steve Lee here. Don't worry, just for a bit longer, taking you through until midnight tonight. Now, I was thinking the other day, when I was a kid, I had a box of toy soldiers, which I used to play with at bedtime. And I remember quite often I'd get fed up with my captains, corporals and sergeants. So I used to play with my privates instead.

0: is what you call a top tune in my book. The Detroit Spinners, of course. Working my way back to you. Even to Nod in Sun. Good to have you with us, Nod. Nice to hear from you. Now, just before the local info, I must tell you, last night I was watching one of the World Cup games when a mate of mine challenged me to name three Qatar players. I said, that's easy. Jimi Hendrix, Eric Clapton and Brian May.
1: Southwest London info on Jackie.
0: Right, a couple of things to tell you about here. The Kingston Chamber Orchestra in concert. Three Russian masterworks performed by orchestra and soloists. It's happening at the All Saints Church Marketplace in Kingston. It's this coming Saturday evening, 7:30, and tickets are £15 at the door. Also, a summer fair, an evening of fun with raffles, games, bar and barbecue, entertainment, ice creams and a lot more besides. Ashford CFE Primary School, School Road in Ashford. This is on June the 26th. 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

that's Split Enz before they went on to other things. Oh, 7.8 it is, Radio Jackie. 14 minutes now before midnight. Well, time's getting on, so time for one last story tonight. Now, a very good friend of mine has decided to become a volunteer sperm donor. And he had his first appointment yesterday, but unfortunately, he never made it in time. By all accounts, he missed the tube.

0: It's a song from 4 years ago now, Dermot Kennedy. And a song called Kiss Me on Radio Jacket. So Mike O'Ban is in the newsroom tonight. Coming up at midnight, have England got their World Cup campaign off to a winning start? And the latest on investigations into the Putney pusher case. Mike's got all the details on those stories and more at the top of the hour.
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So that is just about it from me. As always, many thanks for your company time. Been a lot busier than expected with your calls, texts and emails, especially with the football being on, so thank you for that. My name's Steve Lee. I'm not too sure when I'll be back, but all being well, should be in a few weeks' time, fingers crossed. Right, more great music coming up, taking you right through the night until Jackie Breakfast tomorrow morning at 7 with Neil and Nicky. Take care, look after yourself, and hopefully I'll catch you again in a few weeks' time. Right, up to news time. Taking us there, a cracker from Texas.

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0: Well, staying dry, feeling fairly muggy tonight, the overnight low 15 degrees. Tomorrow then, fairly cloudy first thing, along with a spot of rain or drizzle, becoming drier and brighter as the day goes on, and getting warmer too. A high expected to be around 27 to 28 degrees Celsius. Sunrise tomorrow morning is at 20 to 5, and right now, as the clock strikes midnight in Worcester Park, it's 17 degrees. Good night.
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2: England have got their World Cup campaign off to a winning start with a 4-2 win against Croatia. Captain Harry Kane scored twice in the first half before Jude Bellingham and Marcus Rashford added to their tally in Dallas. Portugal were held to a 1-1 draw by the Democratic Republic of Congo. Nearly one in five 18 to 24-year-old men don't recognise controlling someone's spending as abuse. That's according to Home Office research, as banks including Monzo and HSBC have joined forces to highlight economic abusive behaviours. It's at a time when Nationwide is putting 42 more safe spaces into Virgin Money branches. Sarah Liddon from the Building Society says it's also introduced a feature to block abusive messages on bank transfers.
3: Often victims need to continue to receive payments from their perpetrators because they either share children or they have joint mortgage product, for example, with us, and they can often have blocked them through every other contact support, so whether that be social media, email, text, etc.
2: A man arrested on suspicion of pushing a woman into the path of an oncoming bus on Putney Bridge 9 years ago has been released on bail. It became known as the Putney Pusher case in May 2017. A woman suffered minor injuries. A drunk driver who was double the legal limit has been jailed after causing a serious collision in Epsom last year. His Toyota Yaris collided with a motorcycle waiting at a red light on the crossroads of Epsom High Street at around 1 a.m. on the 11th of May. The motorcycle rider was thrown from the bike and the Toyota Yaris flipped over, colliding with another car waiting at the junction. 19-year-old Eden Mander from Epsom was sentenced to a 16-month prison sentence for causing serious injury by dangerous driving. The BBC is going to cut around 550 roles and review broadcast TV and radio programmes, as well as the positions of its chief news presenters. It's the first phase of a major downsizing plan, with bosses hoping to make £500 million in savings over the next 2 years. Roger Mosey is the former head of BBC Television News.
4: I think it's sad that the BBC is having to make these cuts. And to be honest, news would have been last on my list of the areas where there should be cuts, because we live in uncertain times. There's a lot of misinformation and disinformation around. And therefore, getting rid of journalists is not what you really expect the BBC to do.
2: There's some surprising inflation news. Experts had been expecting it to increase again following April's dip to 2.8%, but official figures show the rate of price rises remained unchanged last month. And British tennis number 5 Arthur Ferry through to the quarterfinals of the Queen's Club Championship with a straight sets win over Adrian Mannarino. And that's the latest. I'm Mike O'Ban.
1: Brentford, Carshalton and Balham. This is the sound of Southwest London. 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